0: Isaiah chapter 40, verses 25 and 26. To whom will you compare me, or who is my equal, says the Holy One? Lift up your eyes and look to the heavens. Who created all these? He who brings out the starry host one by one and calls forth each of them by name. Because of his great power and mighty strength, not one of them is missing.
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0: sinner, sinner. The Bible speaks the truth. The Bible always confronts us. And the Bible then invites us and says there's hope once you're convicted of sin. That's why this cheap repentance of, you know, take Jesus along the way with your journey without repentance, without acknowledging the fact that you have sinned and offended a holy God, that's a cheap grace.
1: Dr. Michael Youssef, teacher on Leading the Way.
0: The Bible is always clear, tells us the truth, but never leave us in hopelessness. 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Always, always, always. And the good news comes in the middle of this hopeless situation.
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0: Isaiah 40 verses 28 and 29. 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He will not grow tired or weary, and his understanding no one can fathom. 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
0: Carer.
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1: Have you ever had a mouthful of really nice food at a restaurant and right in the middle of it, bitten your lip? Ouch, it hurts, doesn't it? And what's worse, the rest of the meal, well, it just doesn't seem that good anymore. Hi, I'm Bernie Diamond. We have a saying that comes from that, don't we? Bite your lip. It means when someone says something silly or obnoxious and we just want to open our mouths and rip their heads off, bite your lip means just button up. I don't know about you, it hurts almost as much as when I actually bite my lip. God says in the Old Testament, a soft answer turns away wrath, but a harsh word stirs up anger. It's true, isn't it? Sometimes the smartest thing that we can do is to bite our lip, hard though that may seem at the time. I used to think that the Bible was some outdated book full of a bunch of spiritual rules that belonged to some bygone era. Fancy God using it to put stuff in there to help us live life. Fancy that.

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1: A few years ago, I was driving to visit a friend one evening. She lived about an hour away and I had travelled the road many times before. All was going well, but suddenly everything changed. A thick fog descended and I could see absolutely nothing. The road that was usually so familiar seemed impossible to navigate. I travelled on slowly, using the faint beam of the taillights of the cars ahead of me as a guide. To be honest, I was terrified. I couldn't see the turn I was supposed to take and ended up in the next town where I had to turn around. I was confused, disorientated, and lost. Eventually, and with great difficulty, I made it to my destination, where I needed a strong cup of tea and a biscuit to calm my nerves and steady my shaky knees. I was so relieved when the fog lifted for the journey home. You may not be physically surrounded by fog at the moment, but so often in our lives, we feel confused and disorientated by changing circumstances and we don't know where to turn. How can we know God's peace when we can't see the way ahead? In Proverbs chapter 3, verses 5 and 6 we read, "Trust in the Lord with all your heart and lean not on your own understanding. In all your ways submit to him and he will make your paths straight." The Lord knows the way ahead. He goes before us. And if we look to him, he will make our paths straight. This does not mean the way ahead will be straightforward and easy. No, but he will guide us and we will know that he walks beside us every step of the way. My name is Shelley Spires. I'm a primary school teacher from County Armagh.

0: 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Your voice of hope.
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0: Isaiah chapter 41, verses 9 and 10. 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I said, "You are my servant. 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So do not fear, for I am with you. 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

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Texts that seem impersonal. Tweets rather than conversation. 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
1: The Ten Commandments are not an arbitrary set of rules. 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So why should you not commit adultery? Well, because God is faithful. Why should you not steal? Because God is trustworthy. Why should you not lie? Because God is truth. Why should you not covet? Because God is at peace and content in himself. When God said, "You shall have no other gods before me," it was because he is the only God. There is no one else like him. God was speaking to his own people at Mount Sinai and telling them, "You are my people. Your lives must be modeled on who I am. And this is what a godly life looks like."
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0: Isaiah chapter 43, verses 1 to 3. But now this is what the Lord says, He who created you, O Jacob, He who formed you, O Israel, fear not, for I have redeemed you. I have summoned you by name, you are mine. When you pass through the waters, I will be with you. 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When you walk through the fire, you will not be burned. 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For I am the Lord, your God, the Holy One of Israel, your Savior. I give Egypt for your ransom, Cush and Seba in your stead.
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1: Our theme for the day is Jesus will carry you through, and the reading is Luke chapter 15, verse 5. When he finds it, he joyfully puts it on his shoulders and goes home. In this story, Jesus includes the detail that the shepherd picks up the lost sheep and carries it home. Maybe the sheep was exhausted from wandering so far away, or it had got caught up in brambles and was tired out, struggling to get free. Whatever the reason, the shepherd recognizes the need of the sheep. He doesn't scold or judge it. He simply puts it on his shoulders joyfully. The shepherd takes the weight himself, and the sheep is contentedly safe in the shepherd's arms. Jesus is our good shepherd, and we are his sheep. Take a look at John chapter 10, verse 11. In his letter to the Roman church, Paul says this: "When we were without strength, at just the right time, Christ died for the ungodly." That's Romans chapter 5, verse 6. Peter, writing to the scattered believers living in strained circumstances, says, "Cast all your anxiety on him, because he cares for you." That's 1 Peter chapter 5, verse 7. There are so many things that tire us and weigh us down in life. The stresses and strains of living in an imperfect world as imperfect people. Both Paul and Peter knew that the only answer to weariness and stress is to turn to Jesus in prayer and lean on him, because he will carry us through and keep us safe. Hallelujah! Lord Jesus, I trust you to carry me through the things that I am struggling with at the moment. Amen.
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1: Thank you, Jesus. 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Amen.

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0: Isaiah chapter 51, verses 6 to 8. 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Look at the earth beneath. The heavens will vanish like smoke. The earth will wear out like a garment, and its inhabitants die like flies. But my salvation will last forever. My righteousness will never fail. Hear me, you who know what is right. You people who have taken my instruction to heart, do not fear the reproach of mere mortals, or be terrified by their insults. 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But my righteousness will last forever, my salvation through all generations.
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0: Carer.
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1: The psalm set for today is Psalm 102. Lord, hear my prayer. Listen to my plea. Don't turn away from me in my time of distress. Bend down to listen and answer me quickly when I call to you. For my days disappear like smoke, and my bones burn like red-hot coals. My heart is sick, withered like grass, and I have lost my appetite. Because of my groaning, I am reduced to skin and bones. I am like an owl in the desert, like a little owl in a far-off wilderness. I lie awake, lonely as a solitary bird on the roof. My enemies taunt me day after day. They mock and curse me. I eat ashes for food. My tears run down into my drink because of your anger and wrath, for you have picked me up and thrown me out. My life passes as swiftly as the evening shadows. I am withering away like grass. But you, O Lord, will sit on your throne forever. Your fame will endure to every generation. You will arise and have mercy on Jerusalem. And now is the time to pity her. Now is the time you promise to help. For your people love every stone in her walls and cherish even the dust in her streets. Then the nations will tremble before the Lord. The kings of the earth will tremble before his glory. For the Lord will rebuild Jerusalem. He will appear in his glory. He will listen to the prayers of the destitute. He will not reject their pleas. Let this be recorded for future generations, so that a people not yet born will praise the Lord. Tell them, the Lord looked down from his heavenly sanctuary. He looked down from earth to heaven to hear the groans of the prisoners, to release those condemned to die. And so the Lord's fame will be celebrated in Zion, his praises in Jerusalem, when multitudes gather together and kingdoms come to worship the Lord. He broke my strength in midlife, cutting short my days. But I cried to him, O my God who lives forever, don't take my life while I am so young. Long ago you laid the foundation of the earth and made the heavens with your hands. They will perish, but you remain forever. They will wear out like old clothing. You will change them like a garment and discard them. But you are always the same. You will live forever. The children of your people will live in security. Their children's children will thrive in your presence. And so a prayer. Thank you, Father, for making yourself known to us and showing us the way of salvation through faith in your Son. We ask that you would teach and encourage us this day through your word and through every experience, so that we may be ready to serve you for the glory of Jesus Christ our Lord. Amen. Our New Testament reading for today comes from the Gospel of John, chapter 1, beginning at verse 29. Jesus, the Lamb of God. The next day, John saw Jesus coming towards him and said, "Look, the Lamb of God, who takes away the sin of the world. He is the one I was talking about when I said, 'A man is coming after me who is far greater than I am, for he existed long before me.' I did not recognize him as the Messiah, but I have been baptizing with water so that he might be revealed to Israel." Then John testified, "I saw the Holy Spirit descending like a dove from heaven and resting on him. I didn't know he was the one, but when God sent me to baptize with water, he told me, 'The one on whom you see the Spirit descend and rest is the one who will baptize with the Holy Spirit.' I saw this happen to Jesus, so I testify that he is the chosen one of God." This is the word of the Lord.
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0: What a voice. It belongs to Charity Gale. I speak Jesus. 7 o'clock. 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
2: Hello, I'm Kelly Valencia. Donald Trump's number two says a preliminary peace framework to end the war with Iran could be released before Friday. That's when it's due to be signed in Switzerland by Tehran and Washington, while the US president claims Spain has already been put to paper. Meanwhile, a new poll suggests that many evangelical Christians in the United States are uneasy about President Donald Trump's policies. Around half of those surveyed said his approach to Iran and immigration does not reflect their Christian values. Elon Musk has described the UK's social media ban for under-16s as a wolf in sheep's clothing. His X platforms, among those to be restricted for children from next year, we're told platforms will be responsible for enforcement, though it's not clear exactly how that will be done. And churches in Cuba are having to ration communion wafers because ongoing power cuts are disrupting production. The wafers are made at a monastery in Havana, where electricity shortages have severely reduced output. Church authorities have instructed parishes to conserve supplies to ensure enough wafers are available across the island. That's your latest from the Premier News team.
0: Just half a communion wafer from now on, please. Thank you, Kelly.
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0: A little bit more of the wine to make up, right? Hope you're well. Thank you for starting another morning with us here on Premier Praise. Tuesday is full steam ahead, or maybe just, you know, gearing up. Hope you're well. Let's pray. Father God, we come to you this morning. Plenty of uncertainties going on around the world. Ukraine, Middle East, North Africa, Asia. Lord, we know that you are the Prince of Peace. And I pray in all those circumstances that we've mentioned and the ones that we haven't, Lord, that your peace will reign. Thank you, Lord, that in all circumstances we can rely on you. In your mighty name, amen.
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0: Are we all aboard the Premier Praise train? We kick off with Chris Tomlin. Our God, 702.

Hope that one was on nice and loud. Perfect song for the best alarm clock, don't you think? Right at the start of the show, Chris Tomlins, Our God, at 6 minutes after seven. 16th of June, we are officially in the latter part of the month. Incredible how quickly June is going. No wins in the World Cup during the evening. That's quite incredible. They were all draws, weren't they? I want to watch all the matches of the tournament, but because of the good number of games taking place in the early hours, it's proving quite hard. Already six games behind. I'll let you know how I get on. Five sleeps to go now as well until Father's Day. We've got a double shuffle to come your way, a little bit of a survey just around the corner. And it wouldn't be Premier Praise Breakfast, would it, without an appearance from the very wise Jonathan Edwards, Be Still and Know, where he takes a teeny tiny part of the Bible, unpacks it, and encourages you. It's a real setup for the day, let me assure you. This is Sam Hibbard, Titus Bank. It's called The Place Beyond.

It's the collaboration we didn't think we knew we needed. It's Brooke Ligatwood teaming up with the fantastic Lauren Daigle and Watchmen. Playing that one, especially for Karen, who's been in touch this morning, says, "Hi, Craig. You say we're in the latter part of June. It's scary enough, but we are getting closer towards the latter part of the year." Of course, yeah, once July starts, we're in the latter part of 2026. Where on earth has it gone, eh? Quarter past seven, just coming up to. My name's Craig. Hello. Trusting you're okay. Hands up if you are happy or not happy with the social media ban that's coming into force, announced by the Prime Minister yesterday. I must admit, my wife and I, just this very weekend, we were talking about, you know, my eldest daughter getting her first phone and what type of phone we get her to protect her from all the social media stuff. She's only 11 at the moment. And I'm like, well, we don't have to think about it now because she can't go on it anyway. So, yeah, I wonder if you're a parent, what you think about it. Also, hands up if you are like me and you talk to yourself. Well, good news is psychologists say that talking to yourself when you're alone is not a sign of loneliness. It's one of the brain's most effective tools for, wait for it, regulating emotion and rehearsing decisions. It's also a brilliant way to problem solve as well. So if you are someone that talks to yourself, don't worry about it. It's actually a good thing. Unless, of course, you're walking down the street like I did the other day, talking to yourself, and that and out of nowhere, you walk past someone, didn't know they were there, and then you know that they know you were talking to yourself.

Welcome to Be Still and Know. I'm Jonathan Edwards. This is our opportunity to hear what God is saying to us today. Philippians chapter 1, verse 27. Above all, you must live as citizens of heaven, conducting yourselves in a manner worthy of the good news about Christ. The residents of Philippi were very proud of their city. They'd been rewarded by the Emperor Octavian after his defeat of Antony and Cleopatra, and were designated a Roman colony. The city was in Macedonia, which is now part of northern Greece, but the Philippians enjoyed the same privileges as if they were living in Italy. Citizenship was a big issue for them, and they were delighted to enjoy the legal and tax advantages which came with their status. But Paul told them that far more significant than this was the fact that they were citizens of heaven. Being a Philippian was a temporary arrangement, unlike their eternal citizenship in heaven. Paul was not saying that it was unimportant that they were Roman citizens. He had much to say about the importance of Christians living as responsible members of their community, as we've seen. In his letter to the church in Rome, at the heart of the empire, he wrote that those who followed Christ had a responsibility to submit to the governing authorities because they'd been established by God. Christians should do everything in their power to support their communities and to live as responsible citizens, but they should do so with the knowledge that their principal identity is their heavenly one. There were many pressures upon the church in Philippi. Although Paul's letter is particularly positive, it's clear that there were plenty of challenges, both from people outside and people inside the church who were squabbling with one another. Paul knew that the church must live by the highest standards, so he urged them to live lives worthy of the good news of Christ. The church wasn't a little private club, but a group of people drawn together by the Spirit to proclaim the amazing news of salvation through the Lord Jesus Christ. Whatever our churches might be facing at present, we all need to hear the same challenge, to live a life that's worthy of Christ. So let me ask you this. What does it mean to you to be a citizen of heaven? And now let's pray together. Dear Lord, thank you for the eternal security that we have in knowing you. Help us to contribute positively to our temporary home here on earth.

Amen. Well, thanks for listening. I'd love you to join me every day for Be Still and Know here on Premier. And if you'd like to receive a free copy of our magazine, Voice of Hope, which contains all of these devotionals and some great articles, please visit premier.org.uk/Voice of Hope. God bless you. I hope you have a great day today.

Collective, there they are, teaming up with the Modern Post to help us all up on this Tuesday morning. Hope you are well and the day has started as brilliantly as possible. How about choosing the tunes in the next few minutes? That's what we do on the double shuffle. I'll let you know how it works before the hour's out as well. We'll see a return of the 3 in 10. Get in touch today with the 3 in 10 if you dare. That's all I can say about that today. First, though, a little bit of a survey to come. Quite apt, I think, considering that we're just a few days away from Father's Day. According to new research, after a card, this is the one type of present that dads most want. After a card, this is the type of present that dads most want. Just over half, actually. Any ideas as to what it might be? Maybe act as a little bit of inspiration if you need to get a special man in your life a present. After a card, this is the number one thing that men most want for Father's Day. You read

0: a piano in that song, Citizens and a Thousand Shores, playing for you here on Premier Praise, trusting all is well on a Tuesday morning. And the fact that you've chosen to listen to us, chosen to listen to me, makes me so happy. Thank you for being part of the family, whether it's listening time number one or you've been with us for many years. How did you get on with my little survey? According to a new study, after a card, this is the number one thing that dads will most want for Father's Day, which is coming up in a few years. So this is a recent study. So cards first. What comes next? Just over half, actually, 54% of dads say they would like an item of clothing, so shirt, tie, or something like that, pair of socks. You know, a few years ago, I realised I was at that age where people thought I would appreciate a pair of socks as a gift. So that was a few years ago. And then it was last year I reached that age where I did actually start to appreciate a pair of socks.
1: The double shuffle.
0: Must, like I say, it must be an age thing. So I don't know if you said an item of clothing. All right, time for the double shuffle this morning, the part of the show where I give you two choices. You just have to choose which one you want and then which theme you want, and then we'll play two songs back to back. The one with the most votes, you got, oh, I think about 2 minutes, 1 minute, 50 seconds to get in touch with your choices today. So phone out. My number, 0303 040 4000, WhatsApp. And if you're a first-time double shuffler, you are more than welcome. I'd love to hear from you. If you've been double shuffling in your head, but not quite message me, then maybe today will be the day. 0303 040 4000. We're going for what or where. W-H-E-R-E. What or where?
1: The double shuffle.
0: We're open now for what or where. 0303 040 4000. Let me know.
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0: Lines are closed for this morning's double shuffle. Thank you for your messages. It was a choice between what or where, what or where. You will get the answer in the first line of this song. Are we ready? Let's go.

Just Splendid from Elevation Rhythm. The song is called Where Oh Where. It gives you an idea of what your choice was for the double shuffle, what or where, this morning. Wonderful to hear from you, Rob, Becky and Lottie. Thank you very much for your votes, Isa Dua. Lovely, as always, to get your message from Hull. Where is the message coming from you, John? Thank you for your lovely message. Yes, I did have a good night's sleep, actually. I think I was in bed and asleep just before 10 o'clock, which is quite good for me. Good morning, Craig. Where? It says Tina, John and King Sutton, Amazing Grace. Hello to you. The lovely Ellie getting in touch today, along with Dawn, who's in Bolton. Hi, Craig, says Tim. Going for the double shuffle this morning. Lola, Becky in Bradford, or that it was split actually in that household. Peter, every blessing to you, my friend. Thank you for getting in touch today, along with Agent M and Stephen Sandra, also getting in touch along with David. It was Where that did it this morning. Here's Ellie Holcomb.

We're rounding off our double shuffle this morning with Ellie Holcomb, a 3 in 10 to come your way in the next few minutes. The part of the show where I give you a question. Just need to come up with three correct answers. I can imagine we're going to get quite a few unique answers today. All will be revealed in the next few minutes as to what we are looking for. Don't forget, by the way, News from a Christian Perspective, always on our website, whenever you like, our website, premierchristian.news. And also, if you are ever struggling and you need some prayer support, then our lifeline number is 0300 111 0101. That's open at 9 o'clock. 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

0: Dina writes, "Fairest Lord Jesus, the praise and worship music continues here on Premier Praise." So I wonder, what stage of the day are you at in terms of getting to work, getting to where you need to be? And I wonder, and I just wonder, do you take your faith with you? That's a little bit of an odd question, isn't it? But I just wonder if faith for you happens on a Sunday morning and then happens again on a Sunday morning. 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
0: This is like Church of England, right? 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

0: All together now. 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
0: We are getting closer to 8 o'clock. We'll be making sure you're up to date with all the latest news. Kelly Valencia, I can see her in the other studio, working really hard to make sure you're up to date with all that you need to know. Fill you in on the weather as well for this Tuesday. First, though, 3 in 10, get in touch if you dare. I can imagine I'm going to give out loads of maximum points this morning. Here we go. Are you ready for this one? I need you, please, to tell me 3 places in your life right now that need a good clear up. 3 places, maybe in your home, perhaps a car, maybe the office, maybe there's a drawer that you're just not going in at the moment because you know it's going to be a whole thing when you open it. 3 places in your life that need a good clear up at the moment. 0303 040 4000, that part where you just know you need to get it done but something's stopping you, or that part where you just do not go because it just seems like too much effort. Let me know. 0303 040 4000. I'll give you a point for every answer that comes in. Bonus points if you can think of places in your world where no one else seems to have that same issue. 0303 040 4000. 3 places in your life that need a good

0: Absolutely love Brothers for King and Country. There they are with Miracle. They are getting ready, I am sure, for the Big Church Festival later on this year. I've sent an email. I've asked them if they can come into the studio and present a breakfast show with me. We wait and see. Your weather today, largely dry across the south and the east. Variable amounts of cloud, very warm sunny spells. Cloudier in the north and west with patchy rain and drizzle before more persistent rain moves into the southwest a little bit later on. We are getting closer to 8 o'clock. Brand new music to come your way from our Discover playlist. Make sure you do stick around for that. Oh, the lovely Debbie's been in touch. You know, I was talking about the podcast just a few moments ago. You know, the podcast I was talking about, God's Work podcast from Tom Nelson, how you can take your faith into work. Well, Debbie's just been in touch. Debbie says, Craig, I work in a hospital school for young people, 11 to 16. They have mental health issues. I always pray for them before I go to work. I believe that God is working to heal them. One young person started writing the Lord's Prayer. Isn't that lovely? Debbie, you are an absolute hero. Changing the subject slightly, how are you getting on with my 3 in 10 this morning? Three places in your world, home, car, office, drawer, wherever, that need a good clear out, please. Point for every answer that you give me. Bonus points for answers that no one else can think of. 0303 040 4000. Come on, be honest. We've all got that place, haven't we? I've got a drawer and the dresser. I just don't go in anymore. I know it's going to open a whole can of worms.
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3: Psalm 37, verses 1 to 6. 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
5: Hello, I'm Kelly Valencia. Donald Trump claims he's very happy with a framework to end the war in Iran. As he prepares for meetings with war leaders later, his vice president J.D. Vance has suggested the agreement could be released ahead of its official signing on Friday. The Middle East and Ukraine are expected to dominate the G7 summit in France. Meanwhile, about half of evangelical Christians in the U.S. say President Donald Trump's actions on Iran and immigration don't align with their Christian values, according to a new poll by Reuters and Ipsos. It found around 54% of those surveyed believe Trump's use of military force in Iran was not in keeping with their beliefs, while 51% said the same about his immigration policies. The head of the Ukrainian Catholic Eparchy of the Holy Family of London has condemned the Russian attack on the Kyiv Pechersk Lavra Monastery. Bishop Kenneth Nowakowski called the strike on Sunday a direct attack on Ukraine's spiritual and cultural heritage. And churches in Cuba are having to ration communion wafers because ongoing power cuts are disrupting production. Church authorities have instructed parishes to conserve supplies to ensure enough wafers are available across the island. That's your latest from the Premier News team.
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6: Tuesday's here. Nothing we can do about it. Does Tuesday mark anything significant for you? Is there something that you specifically do on a Tuesday or has to be done on a Tuesday? Any club or anything like that, I wonder. I went to pick up my girls for what I thought was netball after school club yesterday. Turns out they were at choir, the other side of the field. Oh, well, never mind. We begin every single hour praying, hello. Let's do that, shall we? Father God, we come to you now and we ask that however our day is going so far and whatever it's looking like, Lord, I pray that you will be at the forefront of it. And we place you in charge. We place you up front and center, knowing that you are the perfect leader. Lord, help us to follow your ways. Help us not to go astray. Help us to lean and look towards you in all circumstances. Amen.
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6: Three things, places, whatever that need a good clear out in your life. That's my 3 in 10 this morning. A point for every answer that you give me. Bonus points for answers that no one else can come up with. What are you going to say?

0: whatever you're going through, whatever disappointments, whatever failures, anxiety, mistakes, His mercy is more. Amen. Hallelujah. Can I get one for that? Matt Boswell, Matt Papa, Cochrane & Co. His mercy is indeed more. 7 minutes after eight. Good morning to you. Tuesday's up and running. Chapter 16 of June 2026. We're in the latter part of the month, and in the next 14 days, we'll be in the latter part of the year.
1: 3 in 10 with Craig Wakeling.
0: All right, there are some places that definitely need sorting out. Thank you for the three places in your life that need a good clear out, good clean, good sort out. Bassia, mind, heart and soul. Don't we all, don't we all? Morning, Craig, says Helen in South Sea. Cupboards and the top wardrobes. Photos in albums, photos on laptop. Yes, digital clutter is a thing now, isn't it? Yolanda in Southampton, toddler Elijah, email inbox, craft room, and my tummy. Hope you get that sorted. Garden shed, multiple drawers. Front of my house, two abandoned cars. They aren't even mine, says Tina. Well, who do they belong to then? Do they work? Thank you for those. Keep them coming in. I'm sure there are more places in your world that need a good sort out. 0303 040 4000 WhatsApp number. You can also say hello via the email. It's praise@premier.org.uk.

0: So if Tuesday's already proving to be a little bit stressful, if Tuesday's already thinking, oh yeah, it's a little bit frantic, not a bad song to have on in the background, Shane and Shane, with a song that you can just take a big deep breath to. It's called Believe It or Not, Breathe. Good morning. Thank you for worshipping with us here on Premier Praise this morning. However your Tuesday has started, if you have just joined us, we're having a conversation about those places in your life that need a good clear out. Can you think of three places in your life that need a good clear out? We are hearing from Debbie today, has been in touch. Craig, I hope you had a nice morning so far. Beg your pardon, it's not Debbie, it's Isabella. I think I need to tidy my bedside shelves, my dad's office, as well as the dining room. Hope you have a nice rest of the day. Thank you very much. We've got Darcy and Mum here on the way to school. Nana's back bedroom, handle and a doorbell. They need clearing out. Okay, thank you. Good morning, Craig. So much to sort out. Our car glove box, my work bag, and the entire room of shame in our house. The guest room, where we just throw stuff and hastily clear and hide things when people come and stay. Naomi and Jonathan, the room of doom. That's what I would dub it as. Happy Tuesday morning, Craig. Missed the double shuffle earlier on. Hopefully tomorrow. Our 3 in 10, three places that need clearing out. Living room, children's room, and our priorities. Thanks very much, Verity. That's always a tough one, isn't it? Keep them coming in, please. 03 03 04 04 000. Can you think of any more? Whilst you do, here's some brand new music.
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We love brand new music here on Premier Praise. That's Holvey, Lindy and Drew. It's Speechless. Can't think of a word to describe it. There we go. Thank you very much for your 3 in 10s this morning. Hannah's the latest person to get in touch in our conversation about three things in your home, life, wherever, that need a good clear out. Wardrobes, shelf and room, says Hannah. Thank you. Latest news to come your way. I'll update you on all you need to know. Things we could be praying about. How to take your faith to work as well. I'll tell you about a brand new podcast that we've got going on to encourage you to show your faith in the spreadsheets, the emails, and the round the water cooler moments. First, though, Keith and Kristen Getty, the Getty Girls, with a bit of a bluesy, jazzy number, I think.

0: Jonathan Ogden's running, just in case you're feeling a little bit fit and maybe go around the block or not take the bus or train today. Three places in my life that I need to sort out, says this one from Ade. Good to hear from you, Ade Kunle. Garden shed, my room, and my prayer life. God bless you and have a glorious day. I will, knowing that you've got in touch. Thank you for saying hello this morning. What are we learning in the news? Here are the headlines you need to know. Donald Trump claims a peace framework with Iran is already all signed. The US president's insisting the vital Strait of Hormuz will completely reopen as part of the agreement. We're also hearing this morning how Thames Water is reportedly on the brink of temporary nationalisation. Environment Secretary Emma Reynolds is understood to have objected to a £10 billion rescue deal for the troubled supplier.
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0: Iran drew 2-2 with New Zealand in their first game of the 2026 World Cup. France get their campaign underway against Senegal tonight before holders Argentina are in action against Algeria.
2: So much is shallow these days. Pictures, but not words. Texts that seem impersonal. Tweets rather than conversation. It can leave us all feeling rather empty. At Premier Christianity, we go deeper to bring you a thought-provoking and credible mix of theological articles, biblical interpretation, interviews, debates, and trends. 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
3: 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Where the worship never ends.

Isn't it just lovely from Graham Kendrick? Oh my goodness me, he knows how to pen a brilliant tune. Graham Kendrick and Knowing You. Thanks for being with us. It's lovely to get to know you a little bit better. And I wonder, do you ever have about 15 minutes free time? I know, you're busy, you're working, you're a parent maybe, you're running around, don't know what you're doing. Well, perhaps on your commute, maybe just before you nod off to sleep. How about tuning in to one of our most popular podcasts, God's Work Podcast, from Tom Nelson? 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Come on, good news. Jesus.

0: Isaiah chapter 53, verses 4 to 6. Surely he took up our pain and bore our suffering. Yet we considered him punished by God, stricken by him, and afflicted. But he was pierced for our transgressions, he was crushed for our iniquities. The punishment that brought us peace was on him, and by his wounds we are healed. We all like sheep have gone astray. Each of us has turned to our own way, and the Lord has laid on him the iniquity of us all.
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0: I think Matt Crocker does a wonderful job of a classic there. It's called Man of Sorrows. Lovely hymn revamped for you on this Tuesday morning. Premier Praise, where we're continuing at 9 to pray for you if you are going through a situation right now. You've woken up, maybe fear, anxiety, perhaps you're worried about a situation which is going on at the moment, health concern, uncertainty, perhaps. We're here for you. We could be praying for you. I'd love to be able to pray for you at 9, if that's okay. Maybe we could be sending your prayer request to our Lifeline team, who will be praying for you throughout the day. It's really easy to get in touch. It's 66777 on the text. 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

0: We're leaning on the everlasting arms of God. Andrew Asenja teaming up with Taylor Leonhardt. I think they sound really good together. 5 to 9. Kelly Valencia making sure you're up to date with all that you need to know in just a couple of moments. So we're seeing a breakthrough with regards to the conflict in the Middle East. More on that to come your way in the next few minutes. And why are churchgoers in Cuba having to cut back on communion? All will be revealed in just a moment. As far as your weather is concerned, largely dry across the south and the east. Varying amounts of cloud, very warm sunny spells. Cloudier in the north and the west, patchy rain and drizzle before more persistent rain moves in the southwest later on. We're beginning a brand new hour, praying for you in just a couple of moments, 9 o'clock. If you're going through a situation right now where you need some prayer support, I can pray for you at 9. Just text me, 66777 on the text. 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We will hear from Josh Carr, who presents from 2 o'clock here on Premier Praise. We will also hear from Hannah Woolley, who is with you from 10 o'clock before the next hour is out. Do stay with us.
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4: If you love me, keep my commands. And I will ask the Father, and he will give you another advocate to help you and be with you forever, the Spirit of Truth. The world cannot accept him because it neither sees him nor knows him. But you know him, for he lives with you and will be in you. I will not leave you as orphans. I will come to you. Before long, the world will not see me anymore, but you will see me. Because I live, you also will live. On that day, you will realize that I am in my Father, and you are in me, and I am in you. Whoever has my commands and keeps them is the one who loves me. The one who loves me will be loved by my Father, and I too will love them and show myself to them. Then Judas,

0: The Holy Spirit, whom the Father will send in my name, will teach you all things and will remind you of everything I have said to you. Peace I leave with you. My peace I give to you. I do not give to you as the world gives. Do not let your hearts be troubled, and do not be afraid.
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2: Hello, I'm Kelly Valencia. Donald Trump claims he's very happy with a framework to end the war in Iran. As he prepares for meetings with war leaders later, his Vice President J.D. Vance has suggested the agreement could be released ahead of its official signing on Friday. The Middle East and Ukraine are expected to dominate the G7 summit in France. Meanwhile, about half of evangelical Christians in the U.S. say President Donald Trump's actions on Iran and immigration don't align with their Christian values, according to a new poll by Reuters and Ipsos. It found around 54% of those surveyed believe Trump's use of military force in Iran was not in keeping with their beliefs, while 51% said the same about his immigration policies. The head of the Ukrainian Catholic Eparchy of the Holy Family of London has condemned the Russian attack on the Kyiv Pechersk Lavra Monastery. Bishop Kenneth Nowakowski calls the strike on Sunday a direct attack on Ukraine's spiritual and cultural heritage. And churches in Cuba are having to ration communion wafers because ongoing power cuts are disrupting production. Church authorities have instructed parishes to conserve supplies to ensure enough wafers are available across the island. That's your latest from the Premier News team.
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3: And a very good morning to you. Hope you are well. We begin every single hour praying here on Premier Praise. Why don't you join me? Lord God, we come to you this morning. Lord, we give you the anxiety that we're thinking about, the stresses that seem to be holding us back, the uncertainty that is maybe overwhelming us. Lord, and we thank you for your goodness. We thank you that we can rely on you. In your mighty, mighty name, amen. It is 9:02. We start off this hour with a Grammy Award winner.
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Oh, you can spot that voice from a mile off, can you not? It belongs to the evergreen, lovely Cece Winans, and worthy of it all. She's got such a back catalogue of incredibly encouraging songs, has she not? My name is Craig, final hour with me. Before we're actually going to be hearing from Hannah Woolley, who is with us from 10 o'clock. She's got something today, something brand new called You Choose Tuesday. And rather than me talk about it, she's going to be explaining herself before 10 o'clock. If you still want to get in touch with your prayer requests and praise reports, by the way, it is so easy. Just do that now. You can get in touch 66777. 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This is Cody Carnes.

0: Isaiah 53, verses 4 to 10. Surely he took up our pain and bore our suffering. Yet we considered him punished by God, stricken by him and afflicted. But he was pierced for our transgressions. He was crushed for our iniquities. The punishment that brought us peace was on him, and by his wounds we are healed. We all, like sheep, have gone astray. Each of us has turned to our own way, and the Lord has laid on him the iniquity of us all. He was oppressed and afflicted, yet he did not open his mouth. He was led like a lamb to the slaughter, and as a sheep before its shearers is silent, so he did not open his mouth. By oppression and judgment he was taken away. Yet who of his generation protested? For he was cut off from the land of the living. For the transgression of my people he was punished. He was assigned a grave with the wicked and with the rich in his death, though he had done no violence, nor was any deceit in his mouth. Yet it was the Lord's will to crush him and cause him to suffer. And though the Lord makes his life an offering for sin, he will see his offering and prolong his days, and the will of the Lord will prosper in his hand. After he has suffered, he will see the light of life and be satisfied. By his knowledge, my righteous servant will justify many, and he will bear their iniquities.
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0: A song to sing out loud to Amanda Cook, Sing of This. Plenty on the way throughout the rest of the day here on Premier Praise. 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Also available on the app as well. Hannah Woolley is with you from 10. She's actually starting something really special today called Choose Tuesday. You Choose Tuesday. That is on the way. She's going to explain a little bit more about that before 10 o'clock. And then from 2, my good man, Josh Carr, is back.
1: Mr. Craig, how you doing, mate?
0: Hello.
1: It's me, Josh, from the Drive Time Show. Just checking in on you this Tuesday morning. Hope breakfast is treating you well. Always love checking in when I get a moment to your breakfast show, mate. Always so wonderful, such a blessing. You are a linchpin of Premier Praise. I mean, you've been here longer than basically everyone, haven't you, on Premier Praise? So shout out to you, my good friend. I was reading an article yesterday, Craig. There is some people, I think it might be my dream job, basically, is what I've stumbled upon. Two guys are being paid $50,000 a game to watch the World Cup. They're being paid $50,000 a game. The only caveat is they're in a glass box in Times Square, and I think they have to live in it too. But they're getting £50,000 a game, or $50,000 a game. It got me thinking. I was chatting to someone earlier, and they're like, I don't even like football, but I do. I would like football for $50,000. Is there something that you really don't like, but like you would happily decide to like if they paid you $50,000? Ironing, cleaning, I don't know. Like, what would it be? Golf. I don't particularly enjoy watching golf, but I definitely would for $50,000. Let me know your thoughts, Craig, and maybe your listeners can chip in as well. Hope you have a great rest of your show, and I'll catch you very, very soon. Bye, bye, bye, bye.
0: Oh, thank you very much. I think if someone was to pay me $50,000 or pounds or whatever to hoover the stairs, then that would be great. I'd get $50,000 per step, right? And we've got about 13 steps in our house. I'd make a mint. I'd happily do that. And wash up all the knives and forks on the whole street, let alone my kitchen.

Indeed, they are. Thanks for tuning in with us this morning on Premier Praise. It's Lost and Found playing for you. Latest news on the way in just a moment. If you are already in work today, how's it going? Are you able to talk about your faith in work? Are you able to use your workspace as a place to actually grow your faith? Oh, there's a challenge. This is all to do with an amazing podcast that we've got going on at the moment. One of our latest ones, to tell you all about it after the latest news. Let's keep the music going, shall we? This is Paul Baloche.

He knows how to make a joyful noise, does he not? Paul Baloch, Hosanna, praise is rising. We are at 9:30. So Donald Trump, we're hearing, is prepared to meet G7 leaders in France, insisting an Iran deal is already signed. The US president claims he's very happy with the framework, which he says will let the oil flow. Thames Water could be on the brink of nationalisation after the Environment Secretary objected to a planned rescue deal. Emma Reynolds is understood to have written to the regulator Ofwat, concerned that it would put a burden on customers. We're also hearing how a rare first edition copy of Emily Bronte's novel Wuthering Heights is going up for auction for the first time in over a century. Guess how much it could raise? Any ideas? Experts suggest maybe £500,000. It features spelling mistakes and carries the male pen name Ellis Bell, which she adopted to get published. Back in the day, ladies, well, couldn't write under their own name. They needed a pseudonym, which is pretty sad. But there we go. £500,000. You got that much money to spend on it? No, me neither. Leland's Lion and the Lamb coming up for you.

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0: One to turn up nice and loud, don't you think? Leland's Lion and the Lamb on Premier Praise. The Rich Man and who? The Poor. That's who Tanya Harris is talking about in an encouraging pocket wisdom to come your way in just over 5 minutes' time. Refresh Music first with their version of a classic.
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1: Are you poor or rich? The answer is more difficult than you think. I'm Tanya Harris of God Conversations. We tend to assess wealth by comparing ourselves with others. We feel poor when around those with money. We feel rich when around those with less. Then we end up judging one another. The rich look down on the poor. They're lazy and apathetic. The poor look down on the rich. They're overindulgent and snobbish. Of course, in much of the West, we're rich compared to the rest of the world. Most of us have a roof over our heads, regular meals, a bank account, and access to schooling. 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

0: Jathan Caldwell's Better Than It Was Before. We are at 10 to 10. We've got the lovely Hannah Woolley with you in the next few moments, and she's doing something rather special this morning.
1: Hey, it's Hannah here. Something new is happening this afternoon, and it's called You Choose Tuesday. So you get to have your say. During my show, I am going to give you the choice of two versions of a famous worship song or a hymn, and then you could decide which version you would prefer me to play. So it might be an original of a classic hymn, or you could hear the revamped modern version of that same song. And I'll give you all the details of how you can get in touch later on. But don't forget to tune in for You Choose Tuesday.
0: And it starts in around 10 minutes' time. Have yourself a lovely rest of your morning. I will be back with you tomorrow from 7. Josh Carr with you from 2 o'clock. 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
7: Psalm 25, verses 8 to 15. Good and upright is the Lord. Therefore he instructs sinners in his ways. He guides the humble in what is right and teaches them his way. All the ways of the Lord are loving and faithful towards those who keep the demands of his covenant. For the sake of your name, Lord, forgive my iniquity, though it is great. Who then are those who fear the Lord? He will instruct them in the ways they should choose. They will spend their days in prosperity, and their descendants will inherit the land. The Lord confides in those who fear him. He makes his covenant known to them. My eyes are ever on the Lord, for only he will release my feet

0: sector of what concerned it would put a burden on customers. The technology secretary is admitting banning under-16s from social media isn't a silver bullet for protecting children online. Restrictions announced yesterday could be in place by the spring. The head of the Ukrainian Catholic Church in London has condemned the Russian attack on a monastery in Kyiv. The strike caused a fire at the 11th century Domitian Cathedral on Sunday night. And churches in Cuba are having to ration communion wafers because ongoing power cuts are disrupting production. The wafers are made at a monastery in Havana where electricity shortages have severely reduced output. That's your latest from the Premier News Team.
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2: Good morning. It's 10 o'clock and it's Hannah Woolley here on this Tuesday morning, the 16th of June. I hope your day has got off to a good start, whatever you're up to. Thank you for your company. I'm so happy to be back here with you this morning. I've got some excellent worship on the way and we've got some thankfulness. And of course, the Praises playlist is coming up at 12 o'clock. If there is a song that you would like to hear, I'll give you a quick reminder of how you can get involved later on. Plus, as you might have heard, I am going to be giving you the control in You Choose Tuesday. I'll tell you a bit more about that in a bit, but let's pray, shall we? Heavenly Father, we want to lift you up this morning. We want to give you all the glory. You are so worthy of our praise. I just pray today that you would be at the centre of our conversations, of our thoughts and our actions. We want to be your light in this world. Amen.
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Very cool there from Geo. That's called On My Own, playing on Premier Praise. And it's Hannah Woolley here with you this morning. It is 8 minutes past 10. So how are you? How is your Tuesday going? Do let me know what you're up to. Send me a message on the WhatsApp. On the WhatsApp. I sound like my mum there. On WhatsApp. 0303 040 4000 on the WhatsApp. That's 0303 040 4000. Do let me know what you have been up to. Oh, someone's messaged already. I love hearing what you've been up to, and I love reading out your messages as well. Hey, speaking of reading, we're going to hear a brilliant chat with a lady called Mary Hawes. She's from a charity that help children and support them in reading after this.

0: beautiful voice there of Dinah Wright. Isn't that gorgeous? So, listen, there has been a lot in the media over the last few years about reading and getting children inspired to read. But did you know that one in four children leave primary school unable to read well? There is a very special organisation who have decided to do something about it. They're called the Bookmark Reading Charity, and they're a children's literacy charity with a simple vision. They want every child to be able to read, and they achieve this with the help of wonderful volunteers, and they give the children the support that they need to develop their confidence and their enjoyment of reading. And Reverend Mary Hawes is one of the volunteers, and she knows firsthand the power of reading. And she joined Madeline Kersner to share more on the challenge and what the charity is doing.
1: Reading is seen as another piece of work to do. Read this book so that you'll be able to answer these questions. You need to have this information, so read the book. And rather than saying, what do you really enjoy? Let's find a book that has a story about that. Or sometimes I think also children don't see adults reading. We're all stuck to our smartphones. Let's not make any bones about that. We're stuck to our smartphones as well. Of course, we may well be reading texts, but we're not getting stuck into books as much. Though I think there's a bit of a resurgence. I seem to be more aware of people joining book clubs in order to read. And I've belonged to a book circle here in Teddington where I live, which up till now has been run by a local bookshop that's a charity, the Farrer Charity. And they have a book circle. And rather than having to read a book, we all come with a book on a theme. And that's lovely because you think back, what books did I enjoy about holidays or that I wish my 12-year-old self had read? And then we talk about those books. Children, I think, need to see adults enjoying reading, need to see adults getting stuck into a book just for the sheer pleasure of reading.
2: I was going to say, you know, when I read, I wasn't saved, of course, when I was young. I didn't come from that kind of background. But I read loads of books. But one thing about books when you're really young is it shows you there's another world out there beyond where you are. Like you lived in a village and you could get sort of, oh, wow, because you could picture and create that world in your mind. How did you come across this Bookmark Reading Charity then? How did you start this journey as a volunteer?
1: Well, I found myself at a place where my job had been made redundant. And so I had time on my hands. And after I'd stopped weeping and wailing and getting very cross with the people who had employed me, I realised, you can't do this, Mary. You need to give something back to the community. I'd come across Bookmark online. My deepest secrets, Facebook, Twitter. I'm a great scroller, and I'd come across them, and I'd never been able to get involved because I didn't have the time. It does require you to be able to give 2 half-hours a week, and you need to be able to fit in with the school's timetable. However, I found I got time to do that, so I wrote. They took up references. They take you through a lot of online training. They take up DBSs. And when you're trained as a volunteer, then there are usually 600 or 700 children whose name, age and area where they are, all the details are online, and the time that the school needs them to be reading. So I scrolled through. I thought, if I do a reading slot at 9 o'clock in the morning, then I've got the rest of the day. I don't have to rush back for anything. So I do my 2 reading slots at 9 o'clock on a Monday morning and Friday morning. So I was reading with my little girl.
2: So what does that look like in what, you have to go somewhere and you'll sit with the child?
1: They do have some one-to-one schools where a volunteer, if they're close enough, can go in. But I do it online. So they have a secure platform that has hundreds of books. And my child and I together will work out the kind of level and interest they have. And then I will show her the covers of the books. And I say, what would you like to read? If we find we don't like it when we're halfway through, we'll just get another book. And then we read the book together online.
0: Love that. That was the voice of Reverend Mary Hawes. And she is a volunteer for the Bookmark Reading Charity, a literacy charity for children with a simple vision. They want every child to be able to read. And she was speaking with Madeline Kersner on Daytime. And you can listen to that full interview again on premiere.plus. Just search for Daytime on Premiere. I love that. My daughter, she hasn't loved learning to read. And Mary is so right. It's about finding books that she's actually interested in and passionate about. She loves a non-fiction book, actually. So do I. I really like a non-fiction. Right, lots of messages on WhatsApp. Hello to John and Tony and Akila and Levi, who says he's on his way back from the airport after going to Spain. Oh, hope you had a lovely time. And you know, you've come back to some really good weather. So that's good, isn't it? Right, I've got a song on the way. So great. Such a good collaboration. It's about living lives that bless God. After this one, it's Jesse Harris with Shout to the Lord.

Isn't that just gorgeous? That is Johnny Riggs and Lucy Grimble. God, it's finished there. Just gorgeous. Love that.

0: Those songs. They're tricksy ones, aren't they, when you think they're finished, but they're not quite. Love that. Lisa Grimble and Johnny Riggs there. We want every part of our lives to bless God, don't we? Not just the times when we're at church or we're at home group, but with our families and with our friends and at work. And actually, talking about work, we have got a brilliant podcast. It is called God's Work. And in it, Tom Nelson wants to help us to rethink our daily work as a holy space where faith can grow and character is formed and God's purposes are lived out, because your work matters more than you might think. 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

stop singing. I never want to interrupt him when he says that. Rain Down from Delirious. That one never gets old, does it? Is there a song that just doesn't get old for you? Or maybe a new song that you're just really into at the moment? Maybe it's a song that's been playing on repeat in your house, or a song you just can't get out of your head. Or maybe it's one that's been getting you through a really challenging time. Well, I would love to play it for you. The Praises playlist is happening at 12 o'clock. So it's our request hour. It's an hour of your favourite songs and your voice notes as well. And it's really easy to get your song on. All you need to do is send me a voice note to our WhatsApp number, which is 0303 040 4000. That's 0303 040 4000. And on your voice note, let me know who you are, the song that you would like me to play, and then maybe what it is that you're loving about that song, and I'll get it on for you. So 0303 040 4000 for the Praises playlist. And I've had a lovely message here from Wendell, who says, hello from Bermuda. Oh, Bermuda. I bet the sea is lovely and warm there right now. Thanks for tuning in all the way from Bermuda. Right, we're going to head to the Bible shortly. We're going to hear some of Isaiah 55. Verses 10 to 13 after this.

0: Isaiah chapter 55, verses 10 to 13. As the rain and the snow come down from heaven and do not return to it, without watering the earth and making it bud and flourish, so that it yields seed for the sower and bread for the eater, so is my word that goes out from my mouth. It will not return to me empty, but will accomplish what I desire and achieve the purpose for which I sent it. You will go out in joy and be led forth in peace. The mountains and hills will burst into song before you, and all the trees of the field will clap their hands. Instead of the thorn bush will grow the juniper, and instead of briars, the myrtle will grow. This will be the Lord's renown for an everlasting sign that will endure forever.
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one makes me quite emotional. God is for me and he is for you, and nothing can separate you from his love. Isn't that just the most incredible truth? And that was Jake Isaac and Lily El Kagala on Premier Praise, on DAB, online, on your smart speaker and on the Premier Plus app. And before that, we heard the Sing team with the gorgeous Love Lifted Me. And it's Hannah Woolley here. It is just coming up to 10:45 on this Tuesday, 16th of June. Thank you for worshipping with me this morning. I've got loads more on the way to encourage you. I've got a song about how God is holding you up in the difficult times. After this one, this is another one about yes and amen. This is Chris Tomlin singing about the wonderful promises of God.

the whistling in that one. Such a good collaboration from Jervis Campbell and Andrew Rip. Right, it's coming up to 11 o'clock. So the news team are getting ready to give us an update on all the headlines. Then we are going to talk a little bit about what we are thankful for. So stay right there.

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1: I'm Rachel Huston. Leaders of the world's major economies are meeting in France to discuss a potential US deal to end the war in Iran. US President Donald Trump is attending and says he's happy with the framework, which is to be officially signed on Friday in Switzerland. The Environment Secretary has written to the regulator Ofwat, warning she doesn't think a rescue deal for Thames Water

0: Premier Praise, your voice of hope.
1: Welcome back. It's 11 o'clock. It's Hannah Woolley here. If you've just tuned in, you have joined me at the perfect, perfect time. I've got such a good song to play for you about how you have been washed clean by the blood of Jesus. And what a reason to celebrate this morning, isn't it? And we are going to talk about what we're thankful for. Plus, we've got some scripture as well. So it's all going on. But let's pray, shall we? Lord, yes, I thank you that we have been washed clean. We are good as new. So I just pray for anybody this morning who feels any guilt or shame, that you would lift that burden from them. Lord, that they would be reminded they're forgiven because of what you did for us on the cross. And also that your mercies are new every single morning. They're new today and tomorrow and the next day after that. Lord, would you lift any burdens off people today? In Jesus' mighty name, amen.
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What a song. That is so good. I just want to jump around to that song. I hope you were wherever you are. And what a way to lead us onto some thankfulness. So it's at this point in the show where I love to invite you to think about what you're thankful to God for. It says in the Bible to give thanks in every circumstance. And it's just so good to seek out the good things, you know, even if it's something that would usually just pass you by, like being thankful for the coffee that you had this morning, or maybe you're thankful for a person, or maybe it's something that happened over the weekend. Let me know. Send me a WhatsApp. It is so good reading them out and encouraging other people as well. So send your message to 0303 040 4000. That's 0303 040 4000. And let me know, what are you thankful to God for today? Here's Matt Redman.

0: Isaiah chapter 61, verses 1 to 3. The Spirit of the Sovereign Lord is on me, because the Lord has anointed me to proclaim good news to the poor. He has sent me to bind up the brokenhearted, to proclaim freedom for the captives, and release from darkness for the prisoners, to proclaim the year of the Lord's favour, and the day of vengeance of our God, to comfort all who mourn, and provide those who grieve in Zion, to bestow on them a crown of beauty instead of ashes, the oil of joy instead of mourning, and a garment of praise instead of a spirit of despair. They will be called oaks of righteousness, a planting of the Lord, for the display of His splendour.
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is Like No Other from Jaleesa McCreery. And before that, we had some scripture from Isaiah 61, verses 1 to 3. And before that, 10,000 reasons. And we were talking about all of the reasons that we might be thankful today. And do you know what? I am thankful for my journey into the studio this morning. It was really straightforward. And sometimes there can be delays and strikes and closures. But this morning, it was actually straightforward. I even got a seat at one point. Isn't that good? So, do you know, I don't want to take that for granted because it made my morning just that little bit better. So I'm thankful to God for that. But what about you? What are you thankful for? I'm going to read out your messages in a bit. So keep them coming in. WhatsApp me 0303 040 4000. That's 0303 040 4000.

0: isn't it? King's Kaleidoscope there. And it's Hannah here. Right, I have got some messages of thankfulness to read out. I've got one from the Reverend Zach, and he says, I'm grateful to God for his grace and blessings upon me and my family. Grateful especially for the gift of family. My birthday was last Thursday, and all of my four children came home at the weekend from all over the UK to throw me a surprise. Oh, that is awesome. Isn't that so lovely? We had a good time and it was great fun too. Glory to God. He's also sent some lovely photos of his balloons, some very impressive balloons, and some of his presents and his daughter's dog, Lulu, who he said was part of the celebration as well. Love that. Thank you, Zach. Thanks so much. Got one from Akila as well. She says she was having moments of fear and conviction, but God already knew what she needed, exactly what she needed. He has been leading her to go to a church where she has been hearing incredible talks that have spoken really deeply to her and were exactly what she needed to hear. Isn't God good? He knows us so well. Thank you. Thank you for your messages. Right, stay where you are because I've got a song on the way celebrating how awesome our God is.
1: After this is Premier Praise. 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

Ocean Collective there. And of course, it's called Never Going Back. It's a song from our Discover playlist. So it's a song you might not have heard before, but we think you should know. And listen, there's another playlist coming up in 20 minutes time, the Praisers playlist. And that is your playlist. It's an hour of your requests and your voices on the radio as well, which is just awesome. I've had some really good requests come in, but there is still room for you. If you've thought of a song that you think, oh, I'd just love to hear that today. Or maybe you're listening with somebody and you know that a particular song blesses them. Get in touch. It is so easy to send me your voice note. You just do that on WhatsApp to 0303 040 4000. And on it, just let me know who you are, the song you would like to hear and why you'd like to hear it. But get in quick and I'll add them to today's playlist. Right. We have got a message on the way from Dr. Michael Youssef after this one. I find this one so powerful. It's about fighting the battles that you might be facing today. You need to fight them on your knees because the battle belongs to God.

0: The reason we have insipid churches, insipid Christians, they're living insipid Christian lives, is because they refuse to believe in the resurrected, ascending, powerful, Lord conquering Jesus. That's the reason.
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That is Kane with Living Water. I love that song. I love Kane's songs. I love her song, Honest Offering. You know, you can just have it all, God. Every piece of my broken offering, you can have it. Go check that one out. It's very good. Well, good morning. It is Hannah Woolley here, and you're listening to Premier Praise. It's nearly the afternoon, though. We are nearly at midday. So I hope you're having a lovely day. Whatever you're up to, keep letting me know. I love hearing from you. Send me a WhatsApp on 0303 040 4000. But we are going to hear some headlines in just a sec from the lovely news team. They're getting ready to update us. Then it's going to be over to you. I'm handing you the reins. It is going to be time for the Praises playlist. So don't go anywhere.

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1: Hello, I'm Rachel Huston. Donald Trump insists Iran will never have a nuclear weapon as part of the US's deal to end the war. Speaking at the G7 summit in France, the president's called the preliminary framework fair and good. He's also dismissed reports that it involves America investing money in the country, calling that a ridiculous rumor. The environment secretary says she's not convinced a proposed £10 billion rescue deal for Thames Water is the right move for customers. Emma Reynolds has written to regulator Ofwat. Was Streeting's warning Labour mustn't fall into the trap of making the most expensive pledges. The potential leadership candidate has set up what he calls an alternative vision for Britain's future, saying he'd fast-track infrastructure projects using emergency laws. And the head of the Ukrainian Catholic Eparchy of the Holy Family of London has condemned the Russian attack on the Kiev Pechersk Lavra Monastery. The strike caused a fire at the 11th century Dormition Cathedral on Sunday night.
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2: Well, it is midday and it's Premier Praise, so that only means one thing. It is time for the praise.

Duncan from Glasgow. I'd like to hear Song of My Father by Urban Rescue because it just reminds me of the amazingness of his creation and how that speaks to us. Thank you.

Hi Hannah, this is Nicole from Stevenage. I'm currently working from home and I just wanted to share that my favourite song at the moment is What a God by SEU Worship. I love that song and my favourite lyric from the song is, if the highest place I reach is at your feet, then I've done it all. And yes, just having that humbleness to just bow down before the Lord and spend time in his presence and in prayer to him. And like, if we're able to do that, then we've reached the highest heights. There's nothing greater than that. So that's why I love that song so much. And it's super powerful. I hope you play it. Thanks. Bye.

My name is Carol. I live in Salford. But you played a song, it was What If. Some of the lyrics were like, even if I never have a breakthrough, even if all these other things, I will praise you. Thank you so much for the station. It's amazing. Bye-bye.

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Hello, my name is Lorraine and I'm from Pill, North Somerset. I would like to hear I Cast My Mind to Calvary. It is such a heartfelt song and it means so much to me. 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

0: Isaiah chapter 61, verses 10 and 11. 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
1: This is

Hi Premier Praise, it's Bobby here. I'd love to hear the song Sparrows because whilst my income isn't growing at the moment, I just need to look at my faith growing, the plants growing, my puppies growing, my young nephews and nieces growing, and hopefully my future grandchildren growing. And it just shows me that God's magic and God's spirit just can't lead to anything but growth and to life. And I look forward to the day when I add to my testimony the fact that my business has grown and that I'm no longer asking for my business to grow, but God's provided for me then. And I also reminded of the fact that God is still providing for me now, even though my business isn't growing. Thank you.

Hello, I'm Anna Kay from Kent. I'd like to hear Strong by Annie Wilson, and I just want you to dedicate it to all the people out there that's going through something at the moment. Just be strong. Thank you.

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8: Hebrews chapter 12, verses 1 to 3. Therefore, since we are surrounded by such a great cloud of witnesses, let us throw off everything that hinders and the sin that so easily entangles. And let us run with perseverance the race marked out for us, fixing our eyes on Jesus, the pioneer and perfecter of faith. For the joy that was set before him, he endured the cross, scorning its shame, and sat down at the right hand of the throne of God. Consider him who endured such opposition from sinners, so that you will not grow weary and lose heart.
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10: I'm Rachel Huston. The Prime Minister's congratulated Donald Trump on a framework to end the war in Iran, describing it as an important breakthrough. At the G7 summit in France, the US President claimed Tehran will never have a nuclear weapon. The official signing is due to take place on Friday. Former Health Secretary Wes Streeting set out what he says is an alternative vision for Britain's future. The potential Labour leadership candidate says he'd fast-track infrastructure projects using emergency laws. Thames Water could be on the brink of temporary nationalisation. Environment Secretary Emma Reynolds is warning a $10 billion rescue deal for the troubled supplier may lead to an undue burden on customers. US Vice President J.D. Vance says a lack of Christian friendships helped lead him away from faith when he was younger. In his upcoming memoir, he said friendships were key to finding God again. And Kensington Palace has confirmed Prince George will attend Eton College from September. He turns 13 next month.
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12: Welcome back. It's Hannah here and it's 1 o'clock on this Tuesday afternoon, the 16th of June. Thank you so much for sharing the songs that are blessing you and for sending in your voice notes. Just so brilliant hearing your voices. Keep them coming in. We're going to do it all over again tomorrow. So if you thought

0: original of the classic hymn that you would like to hear, or you might want to hear the revamped modern version of that same song. So I'll give you all the details for that coming up very soon. But before we get into that, let's pray, shall we? Thank you, Lord, that you have already won. And you are for us, so whom then shall we fear? I just pray that we would give any battles that we are facing today over to you. The things we're worried about, the things we might be stressed about, Lord, we give them to you because you have the victory. And I pray that we can walk in freedom this afternoon. In Jesus' name, amen.
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An awesome song there from Charity Pfeiffer called Walk on Water. So it is time for You Choose Tuesday. So you get to have your say. I am going to give you two versions of a song, and then you can vote for the version that you would like me to play. And today it is the classic hymn, Great is Thy Faithfulness. So the choices are the original version of the song, classic, or Jordan Smith's revamped modern version of it. Here's a little teaser of both versions. Great.

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WhatsApp me on 0303 040 4000. That's 0303 040 4000. And just write the number 1 for the classic version or number 2 for the revamped modern version from Jordan Smith. To be honest, just tell me however you like. I'll work it out, but have your say because I will be playing the song with the most votes in just over half an hour's time. So 0303 040 4000 for You Choose Tuesday. Amen.

0: There is a time for everything and a season for every activity under the heavens. A time to be born and a time to die. A time to plant and a time to uproot. A time to kill and a time to heal. A time to tear down and a time to build. A time to weep and a time to laugh. A time to mourn and a time to dance. A time to scatter stones and a time to gather them. A time to embrace and a time to refrain from embracing. A time to search and a time to give up. A time to keep and a time to throw away. A time to tear and a time to mend. A time to be silent and a time to speak. A time to love and a time to hate. A time for war and a time for peace.
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Commons with Why We Praise, and it's based on Psalm 145. Do you know, we're just starting a sermon series at our church about praise and worship, and it's going to be awesome to talk about worship. I can't wait to fill you in a little bit more about that as it goes on. We also heard some scripture just now from Ecclesiastes 3, verses 1 to 8, and I've got the most gorgeous love song to God. It is so beautiful, and it's after this one from Andrew Peterson, Is He Worthy?

0: What a beautiful song. That's Ali Page with True Religion. I love that line. His love like rain, it falls on me and I'm clean again. That's so good, isn't it? And it's really calming as well. I think it's a really good one to chill you out if you're busy right now. Maybe you're working. And you know, your work matters more than you might think. Whatever your job is, whether you're a carer, a gardener, a lawyer, a barista, or maybe you're retired, but we have a brilliant podcast called God's Work. And in it, Tom Nelson wants to help us to rethink our daily life as a holy space where faith can grow and character is formed and God's purposes are lived out. So, you know, it's not just when we're at church or on Sundays, but it's in meetings and in conversations with colleagues or in emails. It's so good. You can find it on Premier.plus or wherever you get your podcasts. And if you are working and you need some energy this afternoon, a bit of, you know, upbeat motivation, I have got the perfect song for you coming up.
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This is the day that he has made. That's Philippa Hannah, Noel Robinson and Joel Payne. And you're listening to me, Hannah Woolley, on Premier Praise. So how are you doing at the moment? How is life? You might be feeling really great and really blessed right now, or you might be struggling. You might feel like you're in a valley. Well, just make sure you make a note of Premier Lifeline's number. So Lifeline is our national Christian helpline, and it's where specially trained Christians are available to talk things through with you and offer you prayer. It's so good, and it can be so helpful for those moments when you know that you just need that extra bit of support. And there's no shame in picking up the phone and asking for help. They would love to talk to you and pray with you. So pop the number in your phone, either for yourself or maybe for somebody you know who might need it. The number is 0300 111 0101. That's 0300 111 0101. And they're there to point you to God, you know, in the good times and the bad. 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WhatsApp me on 0303 040 4000. And I am going to be playing that in just over 10 minutes' time. Right, pocket wisdom.

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1: Have you ever noticed how the little things make such a difference in life? My 14-year-old daughter really, really wants an iPod for her birthday. You know, one of those music players that are all the rage at the moment. But actually, even though she may not express it quite in this way, she'd rather have hugs and encouragement from us every day than an iPod. Hi, I'm Bernie Diamond. Israel's King Solomon was, and still is, recognised as one of the wisest men who ever walked the planet. In one of the books of the Old Testament, he wrote this: "Catch the small foxes that ruin the vines, for our vineyards are in blossom." Now, that was written in the context of a loving relationship between a husband and wife. But it's true of any relationship. It's the little foxes that ruin the vines, the harsh words, forgetting the encouragement or the small acts of kindness, or that hug or just a smile. We leave those things out of our relationships, and pretty soon they go cold. The vines that were supposed to bear fruit end up barren. Pretty clear is our God, don't you think?

Isla Vista Worship and Danny Lyra with So Divine. Well, the votes are in. I've always wanted to say the votes have been counted and verified. Just said it. There we go. And I can now reveal that the winner of today's You Choose Tuesday is the modern revamp version. This is Jordan Smith with Great Is Thy Faithfulness.

Thank you, Mr. Paul Baloche, for that. And thank you, you guys, for voting in today's You Choose Tuesday. So many votes. And it was very, very close. There ended up only being one vote in it. So thank you. We're going to do it all over again next week. And listen, I'm going to play the other one, the original, the Hope Hymns version of Great Is Thy Faithfulness. I'll do it tomorrow morning, first thing in my show. So tune in at 10 a.m. Right, it's coming up to 2 o'clock. So

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1: I'm Rachel Huston. Donald Trump says his framework to end the war with Iran clearly states the country will never have a nuclear weapon. The US president also says Israeli Prime Minister Benjamin Netanyahu should leave the fight against Hezbollah in Lebanon to others. The Environment Secretary Emma Reynolds says she doesn't believe a proposed £10 billion rescue of Thames Water goes far enough to protect customers and the environment. The government's objected to the bailout, raising the prospect of the water company being placed in temporary public ownership. Wes Streeting's been setting out his plans for Britain. The former health secretary says if he were to win a Labour leadership contest, he'd fast-track infrastructure projects using emergency laws. The Anglican Church in South Africa has condemned threats and violence against migrants, calling them fellow brothers and sisters. Bishop Stephen Disekho, the Vicar General of the Anglican Church in South Africa, was speaking out against growing threats against migrants in the region.
0: Premier Praise, your voice of hope.
2: Hello, hello, hello. You all right? How you doing? It's me, Josh, here, and you are listening to Premier Praise on DAB online, on your smart speaker, and on the Premier Plus app. Thank you, Rachel, for the headlines, and thank you to the wonderful Hannah Woolley for a wonderful few hours here on Premier Praise. And now it's my turn to take over to steer the old ship down the road. Well, I suppose down the water, really. Ships don't go on the road, do they? Yeah, I didn't think about that. It's wonderful to have you here with me. I'm Josh, and we've got plenty of great tunes for you over the next little while. I'm telling you, we've got some... we've got some Kane, we've got some Hillsong Worship, and we're going to start the hour strong with some Brooke Ledgerwood. We're going to be talking sleepovers for young people. Is that something we should be doing? How do we protect our kids better? All of that stuff and more still to come on your Premier Praise. But before we get to that, let's pray. Let's pray the Lord's Prayer to start our time together, shall we? Our Father, who art in heaven, hallowed be your name. Your kingdom come and your will be done on earth as it is in heaven. Give us this day our daily bread, and forgive us our sins as we forgive those who sin against us. Lead us not into temptation, but deliver us from evil.

Brooke Ledgerwood with Undignified. Hello, hello. Welcome on in. I'm Josh Carr. This is Premier Praise, the home of worship on DAB online, on your smart speaker and on the Premier Plus app here in the UK. You are so welcome, my friend. It is so good to have you here. Basically, if you've never been to Premier Praise before, if you just showed up, well, you're in the right place because we just worship the Lord all day long. We read scripture together. We pray together. We have a little bit of chat. It's just good crack, really. It's good fun. So just stick around. We're going to have some time of scripture in a bit. We're going to be reading from Jeremiah 6. You can go get a Bible ready to do that. But first, from Terry Ann, I love this tune.

from Terry Ann. That is You Remain. Welcome on in. I'm Josh. This is Premier Praise. And we've got some more tunes on the way for you, some more vibes, because I feel like I like to bring the vibes. I like to give you music you can kind of bop your head along to as you're driving along or as you're working. So more of that still to come. I'd love to hear from you as well. If you've got a prayer request today, I want to get some prayers done in this first hour. If there's something I can stand in the gap for you in, intercede for you in, I would love to pray. So why don't you drop me a message? Our WhatsApp number is 0303 040 4000. That is 0303 040 4000. Or you can text me on 66777. Just start your text with praise. That's 66777. And start your text with praise. Let's do some praying, shall we? Now, from Hillsong Worship, this is one of the anthems of the last 10 years. This is Cornerstone.

0: Jeremiah chapter 6, verse 16.
1: This is what the Lord says. Stand at the crossroads and look. Ask for the ancient paths. Ask where the good way is, and walk in it, and you will find rest for your souls.
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I like that. Why would I pray small prayers to a really big God? And I tell you what, you've got a really big God. We serve a mighty God. Don't you remember that song, What a Mighty God We Serve? Whew. We serve a really big God. And I don't know how big your need is right now. I don't know how big the situation is that you're facing, how dark or desperate or hopeless it may be, but there is a God who holds the keys. He holds the answers. And I would encourage you, if you have a prayer request today, reach out. I would love to pray for you, because I believe that our God is really big, and he turns around even the most hopeless situations. And my friend Tony the cabbie sent me a message. He goes, and it's a picture. It says, my hope is not in this world. My hope is in Jesus. Amen. He is the hope that we can always hope in. He is the one that never, ever fails. So good. Now, if you would like to get in touch, 0303 040 4000 is the number. That's 0303 040 4000. That's our WhatsApp line. Get in touch, send me a message, even if you just want to tell me how life's going. I'd love to hear. Sharing is caring. Get in touch, and let's get the conversation started on this Tuesday afternoon. It's 19 minutes past 2. This is Kane with Honest Offering.

0: What we got without love? 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He was suicidal.
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0: 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I'm

0: Speechless there from Lindy, Holvey and Drew. I'm a big fan of that. Really, really good tune. Speaking of Lindy, they're coming into the studio on Thursday during the after school club hour. It's going to be so much fun. They're just the sweetest siblings ever. And their dad's the manager. Honestly, it's a family affair. Super, super cute. But quickly, can I remind you about an amazing podcast we've got? We've got quite a few good podcasts at Premier, but this one I want to draw your attention to is called The God's Work Podcast with Tom Nelson. 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

from We the Kingdom. That is, of course, God So Loved. And I am, of course, Josh Carr. It's so good to be here with you this afternoon. Had a few messages come in. Laura in Wolverhampton says, "Hey, Josh, God has sent me a Christian colleague. We're so excited to be here encouraging one another." Oh, isn't that brilliant? When you're in a workplace and you think you're the only Christian and then there's another one. And that's brilliant. Praise God. That's fantastic. Well done, Laura. Thanks for sharing. Haroon and Michael, they sent a message. Michael the Force Watson is a boxer, and his friend Haroon, they're listening in. They said, "Praise, big up Josh, just letting you know me and Champa tuned in. Send our love to all the Premier Praise listeners." Well, there you go. Love from Haroon and Michael listening in. Thanks for tuning in wherever you are, whatever you're doing today. If this is your first time tuning into Premier Praise or your 100th time, I believe the Lord has something to say to you today. You're not here by accident, my friend. So continue just to rest in this presence of God that is here right now as we worship together. You know, the Bible says that the Lord inhabits the praises of his people. And I don't know about you, but there's two or three of us gathered here and God is here in our midst. But for now, from Bella Taylor Smith, this track, it's called Mighty to Save.

0: 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Now, a question for you. Did you have sleepovers at friends' houses when you were younger? Well, today, whether or not you let your children go to sleepovers generates a whole bunch of discussion amongst Christian parents. I don't think I did a whole bunch of them. Maybe one or two with some of my close friends. 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
1: 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One of these issues is sleepovers. 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She doesn't think that sleepovers offer enough benefit to justify the risks that come from your child being out from under your roof overnight. She thinks children don't need to spend the night somewhere else to have fun. Jenny Sanders, on the other hand, feels that sleepovers offer kids independence, new perspectives, and deepening friendships. She believes that Christian families can embrace the benefits whilst maintaining safe boundaries. 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

Antoine Bradford there with Lungs. Gonna sing at the top of my lungs. Sometimes we can be a bit, you know, not too. Sometimes I feel like sometimes I come to church, right? I'm a worship leader. And I'm like, some people, I don't even think they like, is the joy of the Lord really your strength? Like, and listen, I'm not saying we have to mask how we feel. I'm really not. And actually, some days are really difficult and we don't feel like praising God. But I would say when you do that, that's a real mature praise. When you can praise him and you don't feel like it. Some of you know that. But I feel like some people, I'm like, do you even want to be here? Like, is God really good in your eyes? Because when we have this revelation of who God really is, man, it changes the whole way we praise. My goodness. So, you know, singing at the top of your lungs every now and again, I rate it. I think it's a good idea. Don't be afraid to give God a costly praise, a costly worship. Do you know what I mean? Just my two cents anyway. How about this one from Philippa Hannah and Israel Houghton? This is magnificent.

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1: Hello, I'm Anna Rees Green. Donald Trump claims a peace deal agreed with Iran is about one thing, Iran not having a nuclear weapon. The US president told reporters at the G7 in France it'll be signed on Friday, with the text of the deal also to be released. Now, Environment Secretary Emma Reynolds says a Thames Water rescue plan doesn't go far enough to protect customers. The company in huge debt could be placed into temporary public ownership. And the Catholic Church says it's deeply disappointed that the assisted dying bill is set to return to Parliament this autumn. Archbishop John Sherrington is urging MPs to reject the legislation, warning it puts vulnerable people at risk and raises serious concerns for healthcare professionals and hospices. And that's your latest Premier News.
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2: Hello, you. Welcome on in. It's great to be here. I'm Josh Carr. You're listening to Premier Praise on DAB, online on your smart speaker, on the Premier Plus app. Welcome on in. We've got some great tunes coming up in the next little while. We're starting with some Pat Barrett, Build My Life. Got a brand new track from Caitlin Danos that's part of her new project. She's a great upcoming artist from America. And of course, 3 o'clock can only mean one thing. The After School Club is very near. I'll be telling you how you can get involved in that in just a moment if you've never done so before. But before we get to that, shall we pray? Shall we offer this time up to the Lord? Oh, Lord Jesus, we thank you that without you, we have nothing. Lord, you are the air that we breathe. Lord, you are the one that sustains our lives and keeps us going. And Lord, I thank you, Lord, that while we still have you, Lord, we have purpose. Lord, while we're still on this earth, Lord, you have a plan for each and every one of us that we are meant to go about your kingdom plans. Lord, speak to those who don't know you. Feed those who are hungry, Lord. Clothe those who are naked, Lord. Look after the widows and the orphans and the marginalized of society, Lord. And I pray, give us a heart for justice and a heart for those who need you. We pray this in your precious name, Lord. Amen.
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Pat Barrett there with Build My Life. I'll build my life upon your love. It's a firm foundation. Best believe that his love is a firm foundation. It won't fail you. It won't let you down. So good. I've had a message through. I just want to quickly read out from Steve. He goes, "Hey Josh, sometimes singing at the top of my lungs is everything and all things. I said a minute ago how I feel like that maybe there's some people in church who, you know, maybe, you know, aren't too joyful." And I'm like, why is that? If you really knew God, then you'd be joyful. You know, not all the time, but, you know, anyway, that was my point. And Steve says, singing at the top of my lungs is sometimes everything and all things. I have emphysema and bronchiastasis. There you go. Today, I had an oxygen assessment at the respiratory unit, and I came away with a prescription for ambulatory oxygen. I've been struggling with breathing a lot more in recent months, but every time I worship and praise, my lungs do really well. There's two songs I love, Gratitude and Praise. Both mention lungs in the lyrics, and they truly bless me. Thanks for talking about lungs today. God bless you and all of you at Premier Praise. From Steve Gregory in Poole. He says he's 67, so a bit old for the after school club. Yes, that's why I'm getting you in there now, Steve, before it starts. Thank you, mate. And I'll definitely get that on the go for you. We'll have some praise in just a moment. And just a reminder, if you would like to get involved in the after school club today, you can do so by messaging in 0303 040 4000 on WhatsApp. That's 0303 040 4000. Tell me what you've been up to today at school. If there's a song request you've got, if there's someone you want to shout out, a scripture you want to read, all of that, send it in on WhatsApp, 0303 040 4000. Just get permission from mum or dad before you send it in. This one's for you, Steve.

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1: But blessed is the one who trusts in the Lord, whose confidence is in him. They will be like a tree planted by the water that sends out its roots by the stream. It does not fear when heat comes. Its leaves are always green. It has no worries in a year of drought and never fails to bear fruit. The heart is deceitful above all things and beyond cure. Who can understand it? I, the Lord, search the heart and examine the mind to reward each person according to their conduct, according to what their deeds deserve.
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0: Caitlin Danos there with Keep Me In Awe Of You. I tell you what, I'm a big fan of Caitlin Danos, and she talks about how she was a big fan of Tori Kelly growing up, and it makes sense because when you listen to her, definitely some Tori Kelly-esque vibes in there. Wait, I'm Josh Carr, this is Premier Praise, and more specifically, it's time for this.
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0: it's great to be back for some more After School Club. You're probably like, what's that, Josh? Well, it's where, if you're a young person, you're listening, you're like, that's me. You can send me a message on WhatsApp and I'll read it out or play it. So you can send it in on 0303 0404000. That's 0303 0404000. You can tell me what you've been up to today, something you're looking forward to, something you want prayer for. I don't know. You got a favourite Bible verse or even a song request. And you can be part of the radio today. And we've had a couple come in already. I've had a message from Em. She goes, hi, Josh. It's Em. I'm 15 and I finally finished my GCSEs yesterday. Yes, come on now. Some claps for you, Em. She goes, please, can you play Dusty Bibles by Josiah Queen? And am I allowed to still message even if I finish school? I feel like if you're up to 17, I feel like that's fair game, Em. So yeah, you're good. You're good for a while. And Dusty Bibles is on the way for you. Leave that with me. Dusty Bibles. I think, is that a new one? I haven't heard that one before. That was a joke. Definitely have heard it about 7,000 times, but I would love to play it for you, Em. Congratulations on finishing your GCSEs. I had a voice note come through. Let's see who this is.
2: Josh, my name is Abba from Bromsgrove. Today at school, I had a math test, and I think it went well. How was your day? I hope it was wonderful, because yeah, my day was the best day in my whole life.
0: Wow.
2: And God loves you, Josh, and he always will. Can you please play Good Day by Forrest Frank? God bless you. Bye.
0: Hey, I'm in Bromsgrove. I love this guy. The best day. Did you hear that? The best day in his whole life. Come on. That's the kind of energy we need to be pulling up to After School Club with. Big fan of this guy. And yes, I will load up some Forrest Frank for you, young man. Thanks for getting in touch. But first, for Em, who finished her GCSEs.

0: Oi, Dusty Bibles. That one was for Em and probably about six other people that will request this song in the next hour. I jest. Should we see who else has messaged in? Okay, let's see who this is.
1: Hi, Josh. I'm Brooklyn.
0: Hello, Brooklyn.
1: And I'm five.
0: Yeah.
1: From Eastbourne.
0: Ooh, I like Eastbourne.
1: I love Jesus.
0: Me too.
1: Bye.
0: Bye. Oh, thank you so much for your message. I really love Jesus too. So you hit the nail on the head there, that one. Another message here.
2: Hi, Josh. My name is Hannah. Yesterday, my biggest sister called Phoebe just finished her last exam. And I just came back from school and I'm heading to gymnastics. Please, can you play? I have a reason to pray to my Lord. Okay, God bless you. Thank you. Bye.
0: All right, I will try and dig that. I've got to figure out what that is, but I will dig it out. I'll have a look. Thank you, Hannah, for getting in touch. Still time if you want to get involved in today's After School Club. The number is 0303 040 4000 on WhatsApp. That is 0303 040 4000. Make sure you get permission from Mum or Dad before you message in, all right? And then you can be on the radio today until, well, we're doing this till about 4 o'clock today. We've got a praises prefect we're going to be chatting to in a little while as well. It's going to be a good time. In fact, some may say it's going to be a good day.
3: Okay. I'm about

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1: Come on now, welcome on in. It is Tuesday the 16th of June, it's 3:30. I'm Josh Carr. This is the Premier Praise After School Club and I am so excited. I've got some more messages to play for you. Some more people are getting in touch. Let's see who we've got here.
2: Hi Josh, I'm Jaden from Manchester.
1: Yes buddy.
2: And I love listening to Premier Praise. Even though sometimes I do not do the after school club, but today I'm doing it. And I hope you're having a good day.
1: I am.
2: Please may I request you to play My Defender by Tate Butts. Thank you and bye.
1: Thank you and bye.
2: And may God bless your day.
1: Oh, bless you, young man. Thanks, Jaden. I will line up some Tate Butts for you. Thank you for messaging in.
3: Hello. My name is Gracie and I just came back from school. Can you please play Celebration by Forest Frank because it's my favourite song. Bye.
1: Celebration. Okay, another Forest Frank one. Okay, let me see what I can do.
4: I'm from London. Today it was my friend's birthday. His name is Shazir and we celebrated his birthday at school. It was also my mum's birthday. She's 34 years old.
1: Happy birthday, mum.
4: My mum's name is Naomi. Please wish my mum a happy birthday.
1: Happy birthday, mum.
4: Also, tomorrow is sports day, so wish me good luck. Anyways, can you please play Amen by Forrest Frank? Thank you. I hope you have a great day. Bye.
1: Thanks, Jaylen. So just to recap, happy birthday to his friend at school. Happy birthday to Mum Naomi. And I hope sports day goes really well. I'm sure if you've put in the hard hours in the gym and on the running track, you will get the results that you're after. Well done, Jaylen. Thank you for messaging in. And I'll see. Man, we like Forrest Frank on this show, don't we? We really do. We really do. I think if I haven't managed to get Forrest Frank to come on here, like, they should give me an OBE or like a Pride of Britain award or something. Just putting it out there. Couple more messages before we play some more tunes.
5: Hello, my name is Leo and I came back from school and I listened to the voice of Jesus, not the voice of the devil. And I behaved. Please do
1: well
5: play
1: me
5: a praise song.
6: Hello, my name is Adora and I just got back. From school. Please, can you play Demons by Josiah Queen? Thank you.
1: Oh, there we go. If it's not Forrest Frank, it's Josiah Queen. I'm not wrong, am I? All right. For Jaden, though, I'm going to play this one up in Manchester, Jaden. This guy, I don't think he's from Manchester. I think he's from America somewhere. It's Tate Butts.

0: That's Tate Butts with My Defender on Premier Praise, and more specifically,
1: the After School Club on Premier Praise.
0: Yes, yes, yes. Premier Praise is where it's at this afternoon. In just a few moments, we're going to be chatting to today's Praises Prefects of the Day. Yes, prefects. There may be two of them. You'll find out who they are in just a moment. But first, a couple more messages.
2: Hi, my name is Dabby Rat and I'm coming back from school. Please, can you play The Jesus Generation by Fred Frank? I'm in your phone coming back from school.
0: Yeah.
2: Please, can I be the Praises Prefect of the Day? Bye.
0: Oh, well, thank you so much for getting involved. I've got someone for today, but I'll message you. We'll put you on the list for this week. How does that sound? Yeah, good. Let's do one more.
3: Hi Josh, Phoebe and Jacob here. Hope you've had an amazing day. I am really excited because I've got a school sleepover, and Jacob is really excited because
4: I'm having a school trip to the seaside.
0: Come on.
3: Please, could you play Waymaker? Thank you. Bye.
4: Bye.
0: Phoebe and Jacob. What a pair of legends. That I always look forward to my Phoebe and Jacob update. I feel like Phoebe's got some presenter vibes. Hello, Phoebe and Jacob here. It's like a little catchphrase. I love it. It's absolutely brilliant. Keep sending your messages in. I'm going to keep this going as long as they come in, probably about 4:15. So you've got about 25 minutes or so to keep sending them in and be involved in today's After School Club. But first, we're going to go to this tune from our three Swedish friends, Lindy. Been playing them a lot over the last few months. Very excitingly, Lindy are going to be joining me live in the studio on Thursday. That's literally 2 days from now. If you've got a question for them, why don't you send it in and I'll keep some ready to ask them when they come on my show on Thursday. How does that sound? That's exciting, isn't it? All right, let's go to the tune. We're going to speak to our Praises Prefects after this.

0: Priority from Lynn D. Hey, that's a good tune, isn't it? And we might play that again on Thursday when they are in the studio. I can't wait for that. But for now, it is 17 minutes to 4. I'm Josh Carr, and this is
1: the After School Club on Premier Praise.
0: And right now, it's time for one of my favourite parts of the show. It is where we speak to
1: the Praise's Prefect of the Day.
0: And today, we are very blessed to have not one, but two prefects on the line. Joining me all the way from Eastbourne, I believe, it's Cecily and Felicity. Are you there, girls?
2: Hi.
0: Hello. It's so good to hear from you. How has your day been?
2: Really good. How was yours?
0: Oh, my day's been good, thank you. I had a meeting earlier, couple of meetings, and then I've just been on the radio. So it's a good day for me when I get to chat to people. What have you been up to today?
2: So, boring schoolwork, and it's quite hot today, but I've got trousers on and I wasn't happy when I was on the field.
0: So. I mean, I've got trousers on as well. It feels more appropriate for me, but what did you do at school? What did you study today?
2: I was doing math and English, because I'm in year six, so we're kind of chilling because we've just done our stats.
0: Oh yeah, that's fair.
2: We're doing a school production, so I was practicing today.
0: Oh, what's the production?
3: And I did just normal math and English and started reading and PSAT and all the boring stuff.
0: All the boring stuff. Oh, fair enough. Well, you mean someone's got to do the boring stuff.
2: Yeah.
0: Exactly. Yeah. What's your school production going to be?
2: Joseph and the Amazing Technicolor Dreamcoat.
0: And are you playing the Dreamcoat?
2: No. I'm playing the narrator.
0: Oh, that's an important role in Joseph. You've got one of the main roles there.
2: Yes.
0: Very good. Oh, I'll have to come and see it. That sounds great fun. One of the important things, girls, about being the prefect of the day is I need you to give some advice to the other children, many, many children that are listening to this show. Have you thought about what your advice is today?
3: Just pray to God if you're feeling worried, always answer your prayers.
0: Absolutely. That's good advice. And is there a moment in your life where one of you's prayed and you felt like the Lord has answered a prayer for you?
2: Yes, especially when I'm feeling like I can't do something, and then I prayed, and then my day's been a lot happier and a lot better, and I felt a lot confident, lot more confident.
0: Oh, that's fantastic. I totally agree. I think sometimes it's just about inviting God into our days, and that's what we do when we pray. Do you know what I mean? So that's really, really good. I'm so encouraged by that. And another thing I was wondering, have one of you maybe got a scripture you could share with us?
2: Yeah. So we've got Psalm 139. I praise you because I am fearfully and wonderfully made.
0: Fantastic. Absolutely. You are fearfully and wonderfully made by the Lord. So good. And I suppose, is there anything you're looking forward to in the next few weeks other than the school production?
2: Well, for year six, obviously we've got a lot of exciting things. So we've got a residential at Bushywood. I don't know where that is, but and we've got a colour run where we run and then we get colours and paint thrown on us. So that's a nice celebration.
0: Yeah. And what about you?
3: I don't think we're doing anything that special because I'm not in year six yet. I've got a singing show.
0: You got a singing show. Fantastic. Well done you. Oh, that's great. That's really good. Is there anyone you'd like to shout out while you're on the radio today? I understand that one of your relatives messaged me in earlier.
2: Yes,
0: Brooklyn.
2: Sorry.
0: Yeah, Brooklyn. Anyone else you'd like to shout out?
2: We've got our Mimi and Pops, Anne and John, and we've also got We Know Rich Butt as well. So
0: shout out Rich Butt.
2: We know him from church.
0: Absolutely. Is the sun shining in Eastbourne today?
4: Yeah, it is.
2: It's
4: really funny.
2: It was bad in the morning, I think, but it's nice and hot now.
0: Oh, good. Very good. Very good. Well, I hope you have a wonderful rest of your week, girls. Make sure you tune in on Thursday when Lindy are going to be on the show. That's going to be fun. And is there a song I can play for you before we go?
2: Worthy by Elevation Worship.
0: I will dig that one out for you. Bear with me 1 second. And then the only thing is, I need one of you to help me out and introduce it. Do you reckon you can do that?
2: Yeah. Like what?
0: So you can say
2: sing it.
0: No, you haven't got to say no. Oh. I mean, you can if you can sing it if you want to, I guess. What I was more thinking of is you can introduce a song, be like, "Hello, we're Cecily and Felicity, and you're listening to Premier Praise, and this is Worthy," or something like that. Can you do that?
2: Yeah.
0: All right.
2: Yes. Okay.
0: All right, well, over to you. Thanks, girls. I'll say thank you now, and then over to you to introduce a song.
2: Okay. Hello, I'm Cecily.
3: And I'm Felicity.
2: And we would like to play... Sorry. Can we restart?
0: Go again. It's all good. There's Grace. Sorry.
3: Hi, we're Cecily and Felicity, and this is Premier Praise.
2: Can we please have Worthy by Elevation Worship?
0: You bet we can. Take care, girls. Lots of love. Bye-bye.

0: Ah, Kim Walker-Smith and Charlie Moore there with their version of Worthy by why did I say Forest Frank? Just because every song we play in this hour is by Forest Frank. No, it's by Elevation Worship. Thanks for tuning in. It's Premier Praise.
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0: That's right. What an amazing conversation we just had with our two prefects today, Cecily and Felicity from Eastbourne. They were just superstars, weren't they? So, so good. Let me quickly get through a couple more messages. Hi, Josh. It's Elise from Swindon. I'm 8 years old. I was wondering if you could play I Don't Know. Oh, that's by Alison Ide. Let me see what I can do. And then someone goes, I would like a song from Your Way album by Blessing Osage Yahweh or Lift Up Your Head. Okay, let me see what I can do. Someone else said, please can you play... I feel like Blessing Osage has told some people to message in because I've had three messages for this song now. I'll see what I can do. We're just getting through some of the kids' recommendations for this hour. And let me quickly play another message here. Let's see who this is.
2: Hello, my name is Arpit. I'm coming up from school, and can you please play Dusty by Bibles? How is your day going? I hope it's wonderful. Thank you. Bye.
0: Thanks, Arpit. You missed it, mate. I played it at the beginning of the show, but maybe drop me a message and I'll see if I can find something else. But for now...

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2: On the third day, a wedding took place at Cana in Galilee. Jesus' mother was there, and Jesus and his disciples had also been invited to the wedding. When the wine was gone, Jesus' mother said to him, "They have no more wine." "Woman, why do you involve me?" Jesus replied. "My hour has not yet come." His mother said to the servants, "Do whatever he tells you." Nearby stood six stone water jars, the kind used by the Jews for ceremonial washing, each holding from 80 to 120 litres. Jesus said to the servants, "Fill the jars with water." So they filled them to the brim. Then he told them, "Now, draw some out and take it to the master of the banquet." They did so, and the master of the banquet tasted the water that had been turned into wine. He did not realize where it had come from, though the servants who had drawn the water knew. Then he called the bridegroom aside and said, "Everyone brings out the choice wine first, and then the cheaper wine, after the guests have had too much to drink. But you have saved the best till now." What Jesus did here in Cana of Galilee was the first of the signs through which he revealed his glory, and his disciples believed in him. After this, he went down to Capernaum with his mother and brothers and his disciples. There they stayed for a few days.
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4: Good afternoon, I'm Anna Rees Green. Donald Trump has dismissed claims the US will be investing money in Iran as part of a peace deal, calling it a ridiculous rumour. With Washington and Tehran due to sign the agreement formally on Friday, the president says there'll now be a second stage of talks. He says his main objective is ensuring Iran never has nuclear capabilities. Now, Environment Secretary Emma Reynolds says a Thames Water rescue plan doesn't go far enough to protect customers. The company is in huge debt and could be placed into temporary public ownership. And the Catholic Church says it's deeply disappointed that the assisted dying bill is set to return to Parliament this autumn. Archbishop John Sherrington is urging MPs to reject the proposed legislation and said it puts vulnerable people at risk. That's your latest Premier News.
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6: Good afternoon and welcome on in. It's Premier Praise time. 4 o'clock, in fact, on this Tuesday, the 16th of June. Sunny 16th of June. We're going to finish off today's After School Club. I'm Josh, by the way. Thanks for coming on by. We're going to finish off the After School Club over the next 15 minutes. So if you have sent a message, don't worry. I promise I'm going to get to it. But first, we're going to pray our way into the hour. Lord Jesus, we worship you. We glorify you. There is no one like you in the heavens or on the earth. You are so worthy. And right now, we choose to praise you from whatever place we're in, whether we're in a mountain or a valley. Lord, you are worthy. to be praised. Receive all the glory, all the honour that is due to your name, Lord. We pray in your mighty name. Amen.
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0: by Yesterday from Hope City Worship. Big fan of that version here on Premier Praise. I'm Josh, by the way. Thanks for coming by. You came at a good time as we round up the end of today's After School Club. Now, let me see what I can do. We've had loads of messages. I'm going to try and not miss anybody. Let's see who we got here.
1: Hi, I just left school and I wanted to say, I hope you have a good day. And also, I wanted to ask if you could play Demons by Josiah Queen.
0: All right. Thanks for messaging in. I don't know what your name is, but thank you for messaging in. Let's see who this one is.
2: Hello, this is Nehemiah, and I just came from school, and my book, and we're just in the car. Please may you play Demons.
0: Wow, two people asked for it in a row.
3: Say something.
4: Then we're gonna go home, and we're not going home. That's why we're gonna stay here, and then we're gonna stay, and we're not going anywhere. But then we're gonna go. Bye.
0: Bye.
4: Thank you.
0: I'm not quite sure what happened there. I think he asked his little brother where they're going, and he said, "We're not going. We're staying here." I'm not quite sure what that means, but thank you both for your message, Nehemiah and Nathan Joel, for the After School Club there. Another one here. So many messages.
5: Hi, Josh.
0: Today.
5: I'm Eden and I'm 7 years old.
6: Hi, Josh. My name's Malachi and I'm 9 years old.
5: We'd like to request some songs, which is Build a Boat by Colton Dixon and
6: We All Need Jesus by Danny Gokey.
0: Danny,
5: may God bless you. Bye.
0: Thank you very much, Malachi and Eden. That is brilliant. We all need Jesus. Oh, do you know what? I actually think I've got that one somewhere. Let me chuck that one in the list. Thank you very much, you two. Man, so many. Let's keep going.
7: Hi, Josh. I hope you're having a great day. I'm having a really good day. And I hope you're having a blessed day. And my name is Claire and I'm 6 years old. And can you please play

0: Thank you, Bathwater Frank. Thank you. Bye.
1: Oh, thanks, Chloe. Oh, you're melting my heart. So good. I will try and play that one for you. Okay. And I appreciate the singing. Great singing. Really great singing. We're getting there. We're getting there. Who's this one?
2: Hi, Josh. I'm Naomi, and I've just come back from school. Please, can you play Move by Nick and Becky Drake?
3: Thank you.
2: Bye. Thank you. Bye.
1: Move by Nick and Becky Drake. Love those two. I will see what I can do. All right. A few more messages. I'll get to them after this next couple of tracks. This, though, from Alison Ides. It's I Don't Know.

0: We All Need Jesus. That's from Danny Gokey, and was suggested earlier. Thank you so much to everyone who's got involved in today's After School Club. Let me check. Have I got everyone? I think I've got a couple more here.
1: Hi, Josh. I'm Naomi, and I've just come back from school. Please, can you play Move by Nick and Becky Drake?
0: Nick and Becky. Oh, I did play this one.
1: Thank you. Yes, bye. Yes.
0: Will do, will do.
2: Hi, Josh. My name is Claire. How was your day? My day was good. Today is my birthday. Please, can you play Demons? Thank you.
0: Another vote for Demons.
3: Hello, Josh. My name is Karen from France. Today is my sister's birthday, and I would like to play No Turning Back. Bye. Josh, particularly, how was your day? My day was fantastic. Bye.
0: Oh, well, I was going to ask you about your day as well. So I'm glad you just told me anyway. That's really good. No turning back. And happy birthday to Claire. Happy, happy, happy birthday. And I will definitely load up Demons for you because at least seven people have asked for it now. I think these might be our last two messages.
4: Why are you doing the praises prefect of the day so early? I haven't even got to hear my song.
0: Jalen, I'll get to your song, mate. I'll get to your song. Don't worry. I'll get it. It's coming. It's coming. Now, for the four or five people that asked for this one, I know I was actually just chatting to Luke Williams and he was saying, Josh, what do you think are the most popular songs that get requested? I think this and Dusty Bibles have to be the top songs of the After School Club. This one from Josiah Queen.

0: Jeremiah chapter 29, verses 11 to 13.
1: For I know the plans I have for you, declares the Lord. Plans to prosper you and not to harm you. Plans to give you hope and a future. Then you will call on me and come and pray to me, and I will listen to you. You will seek me and find me when you seek me with all your heart.
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and I'm back. Guy Spabba, Lawrence Oyor. That one was another one requested as part of today's After School Club, which I'm now closing. The doors are closed. That's the end. Everywhere. That's the end of the After School Club. It was a little chaotic in places. I think that's the longest we've ever run. Almost an hour and a half of your messages, your songs. So much fun. I'm looking forward to doing it again tomorrow. So do come back for some more After School Club action on Premier Praise. Sorry, I'm just... That was just a lot. It was a lot, all right? Going to be telling you about a fantastic podcast that I think you should know about in just a moment's time that we have at Premier. Got loads of good podcasts, and there's a very special one which I think you should take note of. But first, some music from our friends up in North London, Rich and Lydia Decass with KXC. This is Oh God, Would You Move?

0: Oh God, would you move? Oh, we've prayed our prayers. We've made our plans. But if you are not in it, we don't want it. It's quite a bold prayer, really, isn't it? Oh. Good afternoon, you. You all right? You're listening to Premier Praise. So good to have you here. Can I take a minute to talk to you about your work? What you do for a living? Maybe you're a gardener, carer, barista. Maybe you're a mum, full-time mum, or maybe you're even retired. 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

0: Living Hope from Brian and Jen Johnson.
1: Brilliant tune. Classic. Banger. All of the above. Now, did you know that 1 in 4 children leave primary school unable to read well? But one organisation has decided to do something about it. The Bookmark Reading Charity is a children's literacy charity with a simple vision. They want every child to be able to read. They achieve this with the help of volunteers, giving children the support they need to develop their confidence and enjoyment of reading. Rev Mary Hawes is one such volunteer, and she knows firsthand the power of reading. She joined Madeline Kersner to share more of the challenge and what the charity is actually doing.
2: Reading is seen as another piece of work to do. Read this book so that you'll be able to answer these questions. You need to have this information, so read the book. And rather than saying, what do you really enjoy? Let's find a book that has a story about that. Or sometimes I think also children don't see adults reading. We're all stuck to our smartphones. Let's not make any bones about that. We're stuck to our smartphones as well. Of course, we may well be reading texts, but we're not getting stuck into books as much. Though I think there's a bit of a resurgence. I seem to be more aware of people joining book clubs in order to read. And I've belonged to a book circle here in Teddington where I live, which up till now has been run by a local bookshop that's a charity, the Farrah charity. And they have a book circle. And rather than having to read a book, we all come with a book on a theme. And that's lovely because you think back, what books did I enjoy about holidays or that I wish my 12-year-old self had read? And then we talk about those books. Children, I think, need to see adults enjoying reading, need to see adults getting stuck into a book just for the sheer pleasure of reading.
3: I was going to say, you know, when I read, I wasn't saved, of course, when I was young. I didn't come from that kind of background. But I read loads of books. But one thing about books when you're really young is it shows you there's another world out there beyond where you are. Like you lived in a village and you could get sort of, oh, wow, because you could picture and create that world in your mind. How did you come across this Bookmark Reading Charity then? How did you start this journey as a volunteer?
2: Well, I found myself at a place where my job had been made redundant. And so I had time on my hands. And after I'd stopped weeping and wailing and getting very cross with the people who had employed me, I realised, you can't do this, Mary. You need to give something back to the community. I'd come across Bookmark online, my deepest secrets, Facebook, Twitter. I'm a great scroller, and I'd come across them, and I'd never been able to get involved because I didn't have the time. It does require you to be able to give 2 half hours a week, and you need to be able to fit in with the school's timetable. However, I found I got time to do that, so I wrote. They took up references. They take you through a lot of online training. They take up DBSs. And when you're trained as a volunteer, then there are usually 600 or 700 children whose name, age and area where they are, all the details are online, and the time that the school needs them to be reading. So I scrolled through. I thought, if I do a reading slot at 9 o'clock in the morning, then I've got the rest of the day. I don't have to rush back for anything. So I do my 2 reading slots at 9 o'clock on a Monday morning and Friday morning. So I was reading with my little girl.
3: So what does that look like in what, you have to go somewhere and you'll sit with the child?
2: They do have some one-to-one schools where a volunteer, if they're close enough, can go in. But I do it online. So they have a secure platform that has hundreds of books. And my child and I together will work out the kind of level and interest they have. And then I will show her the covers of the books. And I say, what would you like to read? If we find we don't like it when we're halfway through, we'll just get another book. And then we read the book together online.
1: Ah, beautiful. That was Mary there, Reverend Mary Hawes. She's a volunteer for the Bookmark Reading Charity, a children's literacy charity with a simple vision. They want to make every child be able to read. She was speaking there with Madeline Kersner earlier on Daytime. 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Just search for Daytime on Premier. Now for a classic tune from Mr. Graham Kendrick. The big question here, do you clap on the Shine On Me part? Controversial. I asked Graham once, And he said people can do whatever they want as long as they're singing the song. I love that.

from Jonathan Ogden himself, the king of easy listening Christian music from up in Manchester. That is This Love. So good, hey. I really love you, you know. I'm really glad to know that you're here with me, worshipping along, praising along, in the car, in the kitchen, in the office, you know, while you're making the tea, all of those things. I just really hope that Premier Praise can be the soundtrack of your day, as I know that is for so many, you know. So we've got plenty more tunes still to come. Just after the news, we're going to be going into some classic Matt Redman. I've got some Tori Kelly, brand new from her. She's on tour very soon in the UK, I think. That's coming up in just a few moments. And yeah, news from Anna Rhys Green on the way after this.

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7: 1 Thessalonians chapter 4, verses 14 to 18. For we believe that Jesus died and rose again, and so we believe that God will bring with Jesus those who have fallen asleep in him. According to the Lord's word, we tell you that we who are still alive, who are left until the coming of the Lord, will certainly not precede those who have fallen asleep. For the Lord himself will come down from heaven with a loud command, with the voice of the archangel, and with the trumpet call of God, and the dead in Christ will rise first. After that, we who are still alive and are left will be caught up together with them in the clouds to meet the Lord in the air. And so we will be with the Lord forever. Therefore, encourage one another with these words.
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9: Hello, I'm Tola Mbakwe. Donald Trump insists an agreed peace deal states loud and clear Iran wouldn't develop a nuclear weapon. A formal signing is expected to take place on Friday. He also dismissed reports that the U.S. is investing money in Iran as a ridiculous rumor. Environment Secretary Emma Reynolds says she has outlined a number of concerns around a proposed £10 billion deal to rescue Thames Water. The water company faces the prospect of being placed in temporary public ownership. A bishop has described a sudden downpour that helped save one of Ukraine's most sacred sites from destruction as a miracle. The Dormition Cathedral in Kyiv was set ablaze during one of Russia's heaviest attacks on the capital in recent weeks, with 10 people killed across the country. And the UK's head of armed forces has warned of cutbacks to training and operations if there's no increase to the military budget. Air Chief Marshal Sir Richard Knighton's put the increased pressure down to rising inflation. That's your Premier News update.
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11: Well there, you doing all right? Yeah, I'm doing great. Thanks for asking. Welcome on into Premier Praise for our final hour of the Drive Time Show. I'm Josh Carr, and it is my absolute privilege, my life's privilege, to be here with you on Premier Praise. We've got plenty more still to come. We've got some big tunes from the likes of Matty Redman. We've got a very, very great R&B pop track from Tori Kelly, which I know you're going to love. Some classic Chris Tomlin. But first, before we get to all of that, we're going to pray our way into this hour. Lord, I'm no longer my own, but yours. Put me to what you will. Place me with whom you will. Put me to doing and put me to suffering. Let me be put to work for you or set aside for you. Praised for you or criticized for you. Let me be full. Let me be empty. Let me have all things and let me have nothing. I freely and fully surrender all things to your glory and service. And now, O wonderful and holy God, creator, redeemer, and sustainer, you are mine and I am yours. So be it. And the covenant which I have made on the earth, let it also be made in heaven. Amen. Let's go, Premier Praise.
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And I tell you what, if right now you're in one of those seasons where you're just clinging on to God and you need some prayer, drop me a message. My WhatsApp line is open, 0303 040 4000. 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Start your message with praise, and I would love to pray for you in this last hour. How can I stand in the gap, intercede for you? Because God is a God of miracles. He's a God of breakthrough. And if you need just someone to agree with you in prayer, do drop me a line.

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1: This is what the Lord says. He who made the earth, the Lord who formed it and established it, the Lord is his name. Call to me, and I will answer you, and tell you great and unsearchable things you do not know.
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Trust and Obey from Commons with Kane. There, we're going to go straight into this next track. On Premier Praise this afternoon, it is 12 minutes past five. If you're tuning in, welcome, welcome, welcome. This next track from Chris Tomlin is a great reminder of who we are in God. We are loved, accepted. He is a good, good father.

0: From St. Basil's, Dom Callahan and Friends. That is Rejoice. Again, I like that. Brand new to the list. Hey, welcome on in. I'm Josh. It's 22 minutes past five. This is Premier Praise. Whew. How's everybody doing? You all right? Keeping well? It's good to be in the presence of the Lord today here on Premier Praise. One thing I want to tell you about, if it's okay, is Premier Lifeline. If you're going through a tough time right now, if it's maybe a little bit of a struggle, we've got this amazing Christian helpline, national Christian helpline called Lifeline, which is specially trained Christians that are staffing it, and they're available to talk things through with you and offer prayer. 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So this number is 0300 111 0101. 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

All Praise Belongs there from Lucy Grimble. Oh, such a good song. And we love Lucy here on Premier Praise. She's such a great singer-songwriter, worship leader. And she's got a very cute baby as well, her and Tom. Such a lovely family. Shout out to the pair of them. In just a moment, we're going to open the Bible with Colin Smith. Some great encouragement for us. In a moment, we've got some Ron Canole on the way and one from Lindy and Terri-Ann, brand new. Lindy, of course, going to be my special guest this Thursday on the Drive Time show, coming all the way from Sweden to be with us on Premier Praise. What an honour. That will be in just a few minutes as well. Keep your messages coming in. If you've got something you want to share with me, a testimony or a prayer request, do send it in on WhatsApp 0303 040 4000. But for now, this is Matt Boswell, Matt Papa. And I set my hope on Jesus.

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1: After 5 days of creation, the crowning moment had come. 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

Oh, beautiful. From Paul Bishop Hooper, that is Robed in White. We've still got some more tunes to come, you know. Still some music for you. I don't know what you're up to this week. You got anything fun going on? I'm excited, right? Because I've got a couple of gigs this week I'm going to. Tomorrow night, after work, I'm going to see Madison Ryan Ward at Coco in Camden, which I'm super excited about. If you happen to be going, do come say hi. I'll be there. And on Friday, my friend Tom Buckler is doing a gig in... I don't know where it is, somewhere in London. And I'm really excited for that as well. So, I think it's going to be a good week of music. I like going to live music. And it's so good. In fact, why don't I play you this? This is from Tom Buckler, who I'm going to see on Friday. We love this one. This is called Song for When I'm Old.

Hey, gotta love me some Celtic vibes there from Mr. Steph McLeod with Donna Rakodu. Big fan of Steph from up in Scotland. Was with Celtic Worship for a bit, now doing his own thing. Excellent, excellent songwriter, brilliant musician as well, like incredible guitar player. Really, really love that song, and I think that just about draws to an end today's drive time show. I know, it's gone so quickly, isn't it? I'm really glad you've been here, and don't go anywhere because Luke Williams, I've just seen him. He's going to be with you in just a few minutes, taking you all the way through till 6 p.m. this evening. So do stick around, spend some time with Luke. Remember, Lindy joining me on Thursday, day after tomorrow, on the After School Club. So do be sending in your messages if you've got a question for them. They are our friends from Sweden who we love to play here on Premier Praise. Now, I've got to say goodbye. Don't you? Like I said, don't forget Luke. And then, of course, Craig will be back tomorrow morning from 7 a.m. for some more breakfast show. Have a wonderful, wonderful rest of your day. Spend some time with Jesus. Spend some time with people you love. And make sure you rest a bit as well. Lots of love. Bye, bye, bye, bye.

0: their eyes on Jesus. This is Premier Praise.
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8: Psalm 37, verses 7 to 13. Be still before the Lord and wait patiently for him. Do not fret when people succeed in their ways, when they carry out their wicked schemes. Refrain from anger and turn from wrath. Do not fret. It leads only to evil. For those who are evil will be destroyed, but those who hope in the Lord will inherit the land. A little while, and the wicked will be no more. Though you look for them, they will not be found. But the meek will inherit the land and enjoy peace and prosperity. The wicked plot against the righteous and gnash their teeth at them. But the Lord laughs at the wicked, for he knows their day is coming.
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10: Hello, I'm Tola Mbakwe. Donald Trump insists an agreed peace deal states loud and clear Iran wouldn't develop a nuclear weapon. A formal signing is expected to take place on Friday. He also dismissed reports that the U.S. is investing money in Iran as a ridiculous rumor. Environment Secretary Emma Reynolds says she has outlined a number of concerns around a proposed £10 billion deal to rescue Thames Water. The water company faces the prospect of being placed in temporary public ownership. A bishop has described a sudden downpour that helped save one of Ukraine's most sacred sites from destruction as a miracle. The Dormition Cathedral in Kyiv was set ablaze during one of Russia's heaviest attacks on the capital in recent weeks, with 10 people killed across the country. And the UK's head of armed forces has warned of cutbacks to training and operations if there's no increase to the military budget. Air Chief Marshal Sir Richard Knighton's put the increased pressure down to rising inflation. That's your Premier News update.
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11: Hey, good evening to you. How are you doing? Hope you're well. It's Tuesday evening. It's just gone 6 o'clock. Thank you to Josh Carr for a fantastic show this afternoon. So top fives from him, and I hope you had a great time. Before we continue our time together, before we head to the Word of God and continue to sing songs to the Lord and be reminded of wonderful truths, let's pray. Father, we thank you that our future is secure in Christ. Lord, fill us with hope as we look forward to the day when we will see him face to face. Until then, Lord, help us to trust your work in our lives, to not rest in our performance or our feelings or what we can see, but help us to rest every day in your faithful love, in what you have done for us. Let us find our joy in being loved by you above all else, Lord.

Shannon Shane, taking me and you to the Word of God in that song. It's called Salvation Belongs to You, and it's a song referencing Psalm chapter 3. There you go, Psalm 3.

chapter 3 we just went to there. King's Kaleidoscope opening up the show with Lamb of God. That was powerful, wasn't it? Well, I hope you will this evening. What are you up to at the moment? You might be on your way home from work. You might be at home sorting out this and that. You might be out and about on your way to get a much needed trim. Whatever you're up to, it's great to be with you. We're going to continue praising the Lord together, heading to the Word of God very soon. You'll hear a song called He Will Hold Me Fast before then. One of my favourites. And that's coming up for you after this.

so true, isn't it? We can call on the name of Jesus anytime, anywhere. Thank you, Lord, that you are always with us. New York recording artist, family man, producer, Ten Rock.

approaching 6:30 on this Tuesday evening. You're in the right place, by the way. Yes, you are. Today's been a long one. A bit overwhelming at times. Maybe you had a few difficult things on your plate, on your mind. Some moments that weren't pleasant. They weren't what you expected. And that can be our days these days. Moments where we thought, nah, that was difficult, wasn't it? That was tough. Don't want that again. And you know, we can learn, can't we, from those moments? Well, sometimes there's lessons. Lord, help us to be teachable, to lay our pride down. Lord, would you speak into those moments and show us how you want us to approach the future, how you want us to be, how you want us to react next time, Lord. Would you show us how to be like you in our everyday moments? We thank you, Lord, for your love for us. Thank you that you love us, Lord, even at our worst. Even at our worst, Lord, you still love us. Thank you for your grace, Lord, your unchanging grace. And we rest in that this evening. We rest in that this evening.

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1: In the Western world today, an increasing number of people describe themselves as spiritual, but not religious. People long for purpose and connection with the spiritual realm, but they're not so keen on religion. I'm Tanya Harris of God Conversations. Oddly enough, Jesus could also be described as spiritual, not religious. Yes, he visited the synagogue and he knew the Torah scrolls, but he also clashed with the religious elite over rules and rituals. The main reason? Because they consistently placed religious practices above people. Keep the rule, but don't help someone who's in trouble. Follow the ritual, but don't serve one in need. Religious practices, whatever they are there to serve the spiritual, to love God and love people. Let's be like Jesus and not get them the wrong way around. To join the journey of hearing God's voice for yourself, why not subscribe to our devotional plan at godconversations.com.

Yes, we need you, Lord. Have your way. Have your way, Lord. That was Canon Backer, C-A-N-A-A-N. And his second name is B-A-C-A. What a gift. That's the name of the song. It's an absolute tune. Hope you enjoyed it. Going to be playing you a couple of songs before we pray at 7 o'clock. Before then, though, SEU Worship, Roosevelt Stewart, after this.

0: 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Your voice of hope.
1: I'll tell you what, it's a joy to be here with you on this Tuesday evening. My name's Luke Williams. It's just gone 7 o'clock. You're locked into Premier Praise, and we are here together looking to Christ through it all, through the highs and the lows. We're going to be singing to Him, declaring who He is and who we are in Him. We're going to be reminded of wonderful truths in the scriptures coming up and the songs. So let's pray before we continue our time. Father, we thank You that nothing can separate us from Your love in Christ. Help us to live each day, Lord, from the assurance that we are accepted, we are forgiven, and we are cherished by our Heavenly Father. Lord, teach us to not rest in our performance or feelings, Lord, but to rest in what You have done for us on the cross, Lord. Help us to rest in Your sovereignty and in Your grace, Lord.

Songs referencing scripture on your Tuesday evening here on Premier Praise. Jonathan Ogden's Where Could I Go? Referencing Psalm 139, verse 7 to 10. It says, where should I go from your spirit? Or where should I flee from your presence? And if I ascend to heaven, you are there. If I make my bed in Sheol, you are there. If I take the wings of the morning and dwell in the uttermost parts of the sea, even there your hand shall lead me, and your right hand shall hold me. Thank you, Lord.

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2: Matthew chapter 6, verses 22 to 34. The eye is the lamp of the body. If your eyes are healthy, your whole body will be full of light. But if your eyes are unhealthy, your whole body will be full of darkness. If then the light within you is darkness, how great is that darkness? No one can serve two masters. Either you will hate the one and love the other, or you will be devoted to the one and despise the other. You cannot serve both God and money. Therefore, I tell you, do not worry about your life, what you will eat or drink, or about your body, what you will wear. Is not life more than food, and the body more than clothes? Look at the birds of the air. They do not sow or reap or store away in barns, and yet your heavenly Father feeds them. Are you not much more valuable than they? Can any one of you, by worrying, add a single hour to your life? And why do you worry about clothes? See how the flowers of the field grow. They do not labor or spin. Yet I tell you that not even Solomon in all his splendor was dressed like one of these. If that is how God clothes the grass of the field, which is here today and tomorrow is thrown into the fire, will he not much more clothe you, you of little faith? So do not worry, saying, what shall we eat, or what shall we drink, or what shall we wear? For the pagans run after all these things, and your heavenly Father knows that you need them. But seek first his kingdom and his righteousness, and all these things will be given to you as well. Therefore do not worry about tomorrow, for tomorrow will worry about itself. Each day has enough trouble of its own.

It's approaching 25 past 7 on this Tuesday evening. The brother duo Riders with 111 here on Premier Praise. I hope you enjoyed it. It's great to be with you. My name's Luke Williams. Hope you will. Hope you're enjoying the songs that you've heard so far. However long you've tuned in for, it's much appreciated. We go to the Word of God once every hour to hear from the Lord. We went to Matthew chapter 6 a few minutes ago, verses 22 to 34. Matthew chapter 6, verses 22 to 34 was this evening's scripture reading.

Love the tune, love the production, colourful sounds, top lyrics from Eliza Figueroa. It's called Here in the Moment. The songwriter behind Surrounded, aka Fight My Battles. And here she is, Chelsea Plank, with her latest release,

0: evil must never prosper regardless of how you feel toward those who commit that evil. And we must pray for their evil plans to be destroyed by God. Sadly today, many under the guise of compassion, they want to protect the civil rights of the wicked more than those who suffered from their wickedness. They want to protect the rapist than the rape victims. They care more about the rights of a child abuser than the children. Now, beloved, this is wrong. This is evil, and we must never acquiesce to it.
1: 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You can learn more about Dr. Youssef and Leading the Way at

How's your evening going so far? Has it been alright? Has it gone well? What you been up to? What you been up to? Oi you, what have you been up to this evening? Oh, well, about that. And you've got Premier Praise on as well. God, it's all happening. It's all happening. Abby Gamboa, who is on the lineup for the Big Church Fest this summer. You just heard there with There Goes That Man. Here is an absolute tune. Really enjoying this one at the moment. It's SE Worship with Wild Russian Wind. You might want to turn this one up if you want to. You don't have to.

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1: 8 o'clock on this Tuesday night. It's going quick, isn't it, the time? Hope you're well. My name's Luke Williams. So good to be here. Been here since 6 o'clock. Been playing you some songs to help you to look to Jesus. Songs to help you to unwind a little bit. More of those coming up from Lauren Daigle, Mission House. And we're going to up the energy around 8:30 with some Canon Becker and City of Light. So lots to look forward to. Let's pray before we get into those songs. Lord, we thank you for the amazing privilege of being called your child. Would you help us, Lord, not to take your grace for granted, but to live with gratitude and wonder. And may our whole lives reflect the love and kindness that you've shown to us, Lord, in Christ. Amen.

Lovely, isn't it? Lauren Daigle. Here on Premier Phrase with her version of Turn Your Eyes Upon Jesus. Emily Voice, before that, with How Deep the Father's Love for Us. Couple of versions of hymns back to back. We're going to take a little break from the hymns, songs that you may have sung at church, like this one maybe.

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1: Prayer's a funny thing. 70% of people claim that they've prayed at least once in the last month. That means they've turned to God, whoever God is, and spoken with him. But most of the time, most of us, well, we just wing it. We live life on a wing and a prayer. G'day, I'm Bernie Diamond. Jesus made an outrageous claim. In effect, he said this: there are lots of gods that people worship, but there's only one true God, my Father in heaven. And no one can come to the Father except through me. I used to think that this whole notion of there only being one way, as it were, was a recent invention of a church that had become altogether too big for its boots. But it turns out that it was Jesus' idea, the same Jesus who suffered, the same one who died on the cross for you and me, the same one who paid the price for our mistakes, the same one who looked down from the cross at the soldiers who'd crucified him and out of his pain prayed, "Forgive them, Father, they don't know what they're doing." Jesus said, "I am the way, the truth and the life. No one shall come to the Father except through me." What do you make of that?

So good. A real powerful song of declaration there from City of Light. Love that one. It's called He Will Be, playing for you right here on Premier Praise. You can tell I like the song, can't you? Before that, it was What a Gift by Canon Backer, in case you were wondering. What a Gift by Canon Backer. Well, very soon I'm going to play you some ambient sounds to help you to unwind a little bit towards 9 o'clock. Some Josh Gales that I've not played for a long time as well. That's coming up for you before.

0: Proverbs chapter 3, verses 1 to 6. Do not forget my teaching, but keep my commands in your heart, for they will prolong your life many years and bring you peace and prosperity. Let love and faithfulness never leave you. Bind them round your neck. Write them on the tablet of your heart. Then you will win favor and a good name in the sight of God and man. Trust in the Lord with all your heart, and lean not on your own understanding. In all your ways, submit to Him, and He will make your paths straight.
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UK worship leaders, singer-songwriters, Dom Kanahan and friends with Meg Loney. It's called Rejoice Again, a live recording for you here on Premier Praise from Dom Kanahan and friends. Big shout out to Jonathan for putting me on to those guys, a geezer that I met in the pub the other day watching some football. I've not really watched much of the World Cup live. Been a bit awkward timings, not the best if you want good sleep, you know, over here in the UK. Watched a couple of highlights, but yeah, England playing tomorrow, first game against Croatia. We shall see how they get on. Hopefully they gel together, you know. And how about you? Who are you supporting? Have you enjoyed it so far? It's just getting going, isn't it? It's just getting going. There's a lot of teams, the most amount of teams they've had in a World Cup. So, yeah, hopefully some more exciting times. You know what? I love the teams that no one really knows about, and they rock up. You know, they've got the attitude, they got the faith and the belief, and they go and surprise us. You know, like Spain the other day. Who was it that drew against Spain? It was 0-0, wasn't it? Who was it? I've completely forgot. It's been a long day, but if you know, you know, and hopefully there'll be some more surprises. That's what we like, isn't it? That's what we like. We don't want the same team to win all the time, but the World Cup might not be your thing at the moment. You might have a lot going on, and you're just not in the headspace for that sort of thing. You know, whatever's going on, I hope you've had a few moments where you've really surrendered it before the Lord and given it to Him and just left it there, left it with the Lord, who can do wonderful things, who is our helper, Prince of Peace, cares, He's with us through it all. And so we're going to continue praising Him together this evening.

Some beautiful ambient sounds for you on this Tuesday night here on Premier Praise, and that was brought to us by Holly Kenneth, and it's called Familiar Tones. Holly Kenneth with Familiar Tones here on Premier Praise.

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1: It's just gone 9 o'clock on this Tuesday night. Thank you for choosing Premier Praise. How are you doing? It's great to be with you. If today's been a long day and you feel a bit overwhelmed, you're in the right place. As we look to Christ, as we worship Him, we're going to be reminded of some wonderful truths. Truths about our identity in Him. Truths of who He is. And one day we'll see Jesus face to face. Before we sing praises to our Lord, let's pray. Father, we thank You and that nothing can separate us from Your love in Christ. In our moments that we have, Lord, of fear and uncertainty and of doubt, Lord, would You help us to remember in those moments that we are Yours forever. And let this truth, Lord, bring peace to our hearts and strength to our souls this evening. Amen.

And there he is, Pat Barrett with Praise the Lord Forever. And I was singing that thinking, man, you know, one day we will see Jesus face to face and we will be worshipping him all together. Children of God, worshipping our King forever. Oh, can't wait.

0: Lord says.
1: When Jesus spoke again to the people, he said, I am the light of the world. Whoever follows me will never walk in darkness, but will have the light of life. John chapter 8, verse 12.
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just gone 20 past at 9. Thank you for choosing Premier Praise. My name's Luke Williams. Been great so far. We've been singing songs reminding us of heaven, our home, that we will be praising him forever. He is worthy of our praise. Shane and Shane earlier on. We went to John chapter 8, verse 12. And that was Benjamin William Hastings, you just heard, with Waiting to See What God Does.

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1: I wonder if, like me, you have a tendency to dwell on the what-ifs. What if I don't pass the exam? What if I don't get the job? What if the spouse doesn't come along? What if it's cancer? What if he no longer knows who I am? Your what-ifs may vary, but it's usually the worst-case scenario that fills our minds, and these thoughts can be totally overwhelming and cloud the present with fears of what could be. How can we experience God's peace in the what-ifs? In Psalm 46 verse 1 we read, God is our refuge and strength, an ever-present help in trouble. Because God is ever-present, when we give him our what-ifs, he can change them to even-ifs. Even if I don't pass the exam, even if it's cancer, God is my refuge and strength. This poem explores the idea of giving our what-ifs to the Lord and receiving his peace in return. It takes a little bit of inspiration from a quote attributed to Spurgeon about trusting God's heart. My mind will often wander to what if, why and how, and as I fear the future, miss what God is doing now. Those what ifs fill my heart with dread. I want to see the plan. But I can trust my Father's heart when I can't see his hand. Even if the shadows fall, he'll be my strength and song. My ever-present help in need, my refuge in the storm. My mind will often wander, but when I lift my eyes, I see my mighty sovereign King who made the starry skies. He will keep me, he will guide, and when I trust his plan, my what-ifs change to even-ifs. I'm safe within his hand. Even if the earth gives way, whatever lies in store, my sovereign Father won't let go. I'm his forevermore. My name is Shelley Spires and I'm a primary school teacher from County Armagh.

me why. She's great, isn't she? Madison Ryan Ward with My Strength on this Tuesday night here on Premier Praise. I hope that one encouraged you tonight.

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1: The Lord said to Moses, "Send men to spy out the land of Canaan, which I am giving to the people of Israel." 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The majority took the view that the land couldn't be conquered, and as their pessimism spread, the people lost heart. 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
1: Thank you, Jesus, for the gift of freedom that I enjoy. 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Amen.

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1: "Whoever believes in me, as scripture has said, rivers of living water will flow from within them." John chapter 7, verse 38.
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1: When God speaks, it doesn't always feel good. The Spirit is the ultimate truth teller who speaks to clean up our hearts. I'm Tanya Harris of God Conversations. A pastor friend of mine tells of how God spoke to him in a dream. He saw a group of men dressed in white hazmat suits. They were cleaning out piles of muck from a culvert and removing it to the roadside nearby. He woke up thinking how horrid it was that everyone saw it. 2 days later, the nature of that muck became clear as several people confessed to marital affairs inside his church. God speaks to expose our sin, but it's never to condemn or belittle us. Yes, it looks horrible, but if we respond by not trying to cover it up, God can clean out our hearts and set us free. 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
1: Thank you, Jesus, for your incredible generosity to me. You are infinite, eternal, and deeper than I can ever understand. 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I marvel at this mystery, which is Christ in me, the hope of glory. Amen.

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1: My Father's will is that everyone who looks to the Son and believes in Him shall have eternal life, and I will raise them up at the last day. John 6:40.
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0: The Bible tells us two cleansings. First of all, we are positionally cleansed. The day you come to Jesus, confessing your sin, repenting of your sin, receiving Jesus as your Savior and Lord, positionally, God sees you as if you never sinned, because He sees you through the prism of Jesus. But then the Bible talks about daily cleansing, continuous cleansing, sometimes maybe even more than once a day. And the reason I often say, confess as soon as you realize you've sinned, is because that way Satan does not have a hold over you. Positionally cleanse, but daily cleansing. How do you do that? Ephesians chapter 5, verse 26. By washing of the water of the Word of God.
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1: 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Amen.